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3: Well, it looks like a good sort of a day outside. The wind's a little bit chilly, particularly if you've got a short-sleeve T-shirt on. But now I'm in the studio and everything is wonderful. Currently, the temperature is 16.7, looking for a top of 20. Humidity's very comfortable, around 46%. The wind, as I said, a little bit breezy, 17 kilometres per hour coming in from the west-southwest. Now, for the Macquarie coastal region, wet southwesterly winds 15 to 20 knots, seas up to 2 metres, coming back to 1.5 by early evening, a southerly swell of 1.5 metres. Today, the rest of the day, two words which you will love to hear, mostly sunny. And the tidal information, the next tide will be 2:07 p.m, a low of 0.21 of a metre. The next high, and something's just popped up on the screen to hide it, the next high will be at 8:54 p.m. this evening, 1.66 of a metre. You're now up to date with news, sport and local weather.
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3: Look who it is. It's Doug the Fat Fella back in the seat for another 4 hours of pure self-indulgence, playing everything that I want to hear. If there's something you would like to listen to, 65555444, and you say it, I'll play it. We're going to kick off this morning with my favourite singer of all time, Gene Pitney, and a big number, Backstage.

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4: Now, I just had a gentleman ring up and ask for Marie's the Name by Elvis Presley. I thought we had it in the library because it's one of my favourite Elvis songs, but I'm terrible, pardon me, terribly sorry, it's not there. So I'll play this one, and if you'd like to call back for another one, we'll take another request from you. But in the meantime, here's Elvis and She's Not You.

0: happened. That was Gene Chandler with the Duke of Earl. And surprise, surprise, because it wasn't on my running sheet, I have been graced this morning with the presence of our Mayor, Claire Ponton. Good morning, Claire. How are you?
1: Hello, Doug. There's no escaping me. I'll just turn up when I feel like it.
0: And you're always welcome.
1: Thank
0: always
1: you.
0: Welcome. You give. When I'm in here, you walk in and give us a little bit of class. I just give us noise.
1: No, it's great to be here. And it is a beautiful day out there. It's gorgeous to anyone who's out there enjoying that. Got a few things for you this morning. I'll start with our major events and sponsorship, events and festival sponsorship program. We are calling for applications again for people who want to apply for money up to $10,000 for major events. And this is obviously for next financial year. This year, the money went to the Taree Powerboat Classic, the New South Wales Triathlon Club Championships in Foster and the Harrington Festival. So all really good, worthy things.
0: So apparently my application for 2 weeks in Bali wasn't...
1: Didn't
0: cut the list.
1: What else have I got? They were just talking, tourism. The North Coast Tourism Awards, this is a regional awards, and so it's great to see quite a few businesses from the Mid-Coast area recognised. Locally, the Discovery Parks Foster were awarded a bronze award in the caravan and holiday park category, which is fabulous. But across the area, we had two gold awards, one to the Manning River Ferry Service at Harrington, New Tourism, the Ridge Gloucester for self-contained accommodation. We had two silver awards. The first was What's Beyond the Mile Old Bar. That was a New Tourism Business Award. The Amaru Escape at Gloucester for hosted accommodation. A bronze went to Megrani Creek Estate at Gloucester in the wineries category. And we had some notable finalists, including our own very own Visitor Information Centre here, but also Pacific Ocean Brewery at Tuncurry and the Barefoot Boats at Harrington. So it's great to see these businesses recognised across a much bigger region, and shows how well I think this area does in the tourism stakes.
0: Well, we're definitely not short of tourists in the holiday seasons, I'll say
1: that. That's true. That's why they keep coming. We've got such wonderful businesses here, and they offer such wonderful award-winning services that people can't stay away.
0: I'm just waiting for my special parking spot in Wharf Street during the holidays. Just a little Doug, D-O-U-G.
1: It'd be nice if we all had parking tickets or something.
0: I have a disability sticker. Not mental.
1: I might not be able to answer.
0: In Wharf Street, it's on time. You've got 15 minutes and it's on electronic time.
1: Yeah.
0: Does it know that I can stay there a little bit? I'm too scared to park there.
1: Because you've got the thing. That's a good point.
0: Yeah.
1: It's done. No, look, I'm not going to speculate because I hear so many. We've got so many innovative things coming. I don't know if they've started or not.
0: Yeah, I'm going to cut into your time. I'm going to take 2 minutes to tell you something that happened 6 months ago. My eldest son was issued five. They arrived in the mail, speeding fines. He doesn't own a car. Four of them were in Sydney and one was in Port Macquarie.
1: There you go.
0: He wasn't in Sydney.
1: No,
0: because somebody had nominated him as the driver of the car. And when I contacted them on his behalf, he has trouble hearing on the phone, and they said the onus was now on him to prove it wasn't him. I said, you're joking. They said, no, if he can't prove that he wasn't driving, he wears the $1,100 worth of fines and the 12 points.
1: I would ask them for their photographic evidence because
0: Fortunately, one of the fines was a front-on, and it was distinguishable as a young woman as opposed to a 50-year-old man with a bushy beard and a rough haircut.
1: That helps.
0: But it took StatDex and all the whole works. Weird? And at one stage, they asked me to send in a statutory declaration telling them that what I'd sent on the StatDex previously was true.
1: It's
0: so
1: still true.
0: Be very careful. Watch out for you. stolen identity. It is a big thing, and it could have been very bad for him.
1: Could have, and it's annoying and takes a lot of time to sort it out.
0: Yeah. So, you know, parking in Wall Street for 15 minutes, I can wear it there.
1: I suggest you give a call to our call centre up there. They can answer all those wonderful questions.
0: And now, pardon me for interrupting you there, but I will give you back the floor.
1: Thank you. Thank you. I think I just took it back anyway.
0: Yes.
1: What else have I got to say? I'm a bit confused here. The Great Lakes Netball Association wrote us a lovely letter. In fact, Joan Schubert, a friend of mine, wrote the letter because she's involved in netball in Foster, and she explained the wonderful work that Pauline Carr did during her life to support netball. And it was a wonderful letter, and it was a credit to Pauline Carr, and Council accepted the recommendation that the the Netball Centre in the Great Lakes area be called the Pauline Carr Netball Centre. I got there eventually. So I think that's terrific. It's out for public comment. If you'd like to comment on that proposal, go to our website, and you can actually put a submission in on it. What else do I need to say? I need to remind people that in November this year, on the 7th of November, the Barrington Coast Air Show is happening again up at the airport in Taree. This was a very exciting event. It was 2 years ago. We're going to do it every 2 years. And early bird tickets are available at the moment. You get $20 off your ticket if you book. Sorry, they're going to open on the 24th of August, but if you book early, you get $20 off, and you also go into a draw to win a flight with Aero Hunter Adventure Flights. So it's well worth booking early for that. And I know what happened last year was that a lot of people didn't realise it was on until after it had happened, so we're trying to get the word out there that if you're interested in that, and a lot of people really love air shows, and it was a good show, go along and book your tickets. And the value of the flight that you could win is $550, and the winner is drawn on the 25th of August. So you've got to buy your tickets before the 24th. There we go. We'll get there. And the only other thing I need to mention, Doug, is that I don't know if people realise this, but we open our library up after hours during HSE study periods. And just a reminder to all those people who do study at home, if you want to go along and do it in the library in the evenings after hours, it's only for high school students. 19th of August and the 26th of August from 5 p.m. till 8 p.m. You can go along and do that, and they actually provide some refreshments, some snacks and nibbles for people. So it's a popular event, but only two of them left. And I will also, sorry, I've got one more thing. I'll mention that we've just won a grant for $1 million grant to build a much-needed amenities block out at Halliday's Point near the Blackhead Shops, because the shopping centre there doesn't provide public toilets. So we've got the grant, so that will please an awful lot of people who use the shopping centre out there. And some of the money will also be available to build a new kids' playground.
0: Sounds very good. And I've got to say that amenities like the public toilets, very, very, well, I, without being any way facetious, I like to know where they are when I'm out and about.
1: Yes. And you need, it's an awkward arrangement out there. There was no requirement for the supermarket when it was built many decades ago to provide public toilets. So it's an issue for a lot of the people who shop in that area.
0: Thank you. That will be very, very much appreciated.
1: Indeed.
0: Well, I want to thank you very much for coming in and for giving me such a wonderful surprise this morning, because I usually look at the sheet and you weren't there. When you walked in that door, you just brightened up the day.
1: Thank you.
0: Thank you very much for being here. You have been listening to our Mayor, Claire Ponton.
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she was a wild and lovely rose. Come on. She was a wild and lovely rose. Oh, how I loved her, heaven knows.

And that was the Zombies with She's Not There. Al Martino, Painted Tainted Rose, 1910, Fruit Gum Company. Simon Says, Essex, easier said than done. And we kicked off the bracket with Ivy League, Tossing and Turning. Zager and Evans up next in the year 2525.

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3: 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Drawn at our 40th birthday celebration on the 22nd of August, and the winners announced on Monday the 24th in the Brekkie Show.
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1: It's 11 o'clock. Good morning, I'm Dusty Fitzpatrick. The opposition is accusing a senior member of drifting from coalition policy in a key address. Liberal housing spokesperson Andrew Bragg has delivered a speech to the National Press Club. Senator Bragg has flagged a migration target of 180,000 and measures to achieve visa reductions. But Liberal Senator James Patterson says this position is not shared by the Liberal Party room.
2: Well, Andrew's not our spokesperson for immigration. He was sharing a personal view. It's not coalition policy. We'll go through a deliberate and careful policy development process to arrive at both the number of reduced migration from Labor's failure and the specific visas that will be reduced.
1: The New South Wales and federal governments have announced a bailout deal for the country's largest aluminium smelter. $2.5 billion will be spent over 10 years to secure the future of the Tomago smelter in the Hunter. The site's owner, Rio Tinto, had threatened closure from 2029 due to the rising cost of renewable and coal-fired power. Shared e-bike operators will now need approval from Transport for New South Wales and authorisation from councils before providing their services. New laws are coming into effect to ensure the devices don't block pathways and areas including bus and light rail stops. Transport Minister John Graham has told Mark Levy councils will be able to choose where the bikes are parked.
3: There'll be stickers on the footpath so you can see where to park, but your ride won't stop with the technology in these bikes until you're actually in a parking area.
1: A 20-year plan for Sydney mapping out homes, jobs and infrastructure has been released. The state government's Sydney plan projects the city will need at least 800,000 new homes over the next two decades. Jailed whistleblower David McBride will be released from prison on parole after 2 years behind bars. The former military lawyer was convicted in 2024 for stealing secret defence material and sharing it with journalists. Retail investors are being warned some online brokers are targeting them with complex products without disclosing the risks. An ASIC review has found shortcomings in onboarding clients and unclear disclosures. Commissioner Simone Constant says 9 entities they've looked at have already begun to make changes.
4: 5 of them have changed their practices. 2 of them have stopped onboarding new investors while they fix things, and one's actually exited the Australian market.
1: Also making news, ANZ has become the latest big bank to report a drop in the number of mortgage applications since the federal budget was handed down, and an AI system is being built to better detect and diagnose skin conditions. In finance, the All Ords is trading down 44 points at 93.60. One Australian dollar is buying 70.61 US cents.
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6: The Australian summer of cricket has begun in August. Australia winning the toss and electing to bat first against Bangladesh in Darwin. Local product Jake Weatherald finding the boundary off his first delivery as heard on 7.
7: Yeah. And runs square of gully. And there'll be 4 of them. As the outfield is like an ice rink.
6: Australia none for 20 in the first session. Matt Lodge may have played his final game in the NRL. He's been released by the Cowboys to join the Leeds Rhinos, while the Canberra Raiders have announced the re-signing of forward Adam Mariotta until the end of 2028. Rugby Australia is committing to North Queensland, confirming Wallabies test matches will be played in Townsville next year in 2029 and 2030. And the Sydney Swans have announced a statewide Academy Plus program to help develop talent in regional areas. That's sport. I'm Mike Pearsall.
1: Thanks, Mike. 11:04. That's news and sport.
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9: Well, the day's still shaping up to be quite nice and sunny. Still a little bit breezy, though. Like, the wind's coming in, still hanging around 22 kilometres per hour from the southwest. But the temperature is up to 18. We're looking for top of 20, and I think we're going to click that pretty well. We did yesterday. Humidity's still a comfortable 45%. For the coastal waters, southwesterly winds, 15 to 20 knots. I suppose, well, there's a bit of a difference between kilometres, miles and knots. The sea's up to 2 metres, coming back to 1.5 by early evening. Southerly swell up to 1.5 metres. The weather for the rest of the day, two favourite words, mostly sunny. And let's have a look at the times. The Foster... Wrong click. Foster tides. Here we go. Got it now. The next tide will be at 2:07 p.m, a low of 0.21 of a metre. The next high will be at 8:54 p.m, 1.66 of a metre. So now you are up to date with news, sport and local weather.
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0: Yeah, Possum's on the menu. Let's have a big party tonight. That's Wanda Jackson. Warren Williams, The Star Fell From Heaven. Wayne Fontana, Pamela Pamela. The Who, Pictures of Lily. Like to see some of them. Sound pretty good. Yardbirds, Heart Full of Soul. Dorsey Burnett's up next and telling us all about the tall oak tree.
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There was a tall oak tree. 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
4: 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I even did Thursday nights for a little while. 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I just wanted to say a massive congratulations on 40 years of broadcasting. I remember the year 1986 really well. Nah, not really, but in all seriousness, for 40 years, you've been there during some of the biggest events and most challenging times when all we feel like is that local voice that we can trust. You've been there for all of it. You've been spinning some great tunes for 4 decades as well, and I feel really privileged to have been able to share my love of music with you listening for the best part of 4 or 5 years as well. So again, congratulations on 40 years, and here's to another 40.
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And that was Verdell Smith with Tar and Cement. Vic Dana, Red Roses for a Blue Lady, The Vogues, You're the One, and Terry Stafford with Suspicion. Up next, we got Tommy Rowe, Everybody.

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3: 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For information, contact Colin on 0448 918 645. And the Foster Lions Club have their dinner meeting on the third Monday of each month at Club Foster at 6:30 p.m. for 7 p.m. start. The next meeting is Monday 17th. Contact Bev on 0428 283 097. Bringing you up to date with just some of the things that are on around your town. Here's the Dave Clark 5. Why? Because.

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1: In this bulletin, smelter bailout secured, opposition divided over migration targets, and a top cop prepares to march out. It's midday. Good afternoon. I'm Madeline McNeil. The opposition claims Labor's failed energy policy forced it to bail out the Tomago aluminium smelter. Federal politics reporter Nelson Scott.
2: Tomago is the nation's largest aluminium smelter, employing around 1,000 workers. But it was slated to close at the end of next year due to rising electricity prices. The federal and New South Wales governments have agreed to split a $2.5 billion bill to keep the facility open. The deal will see 3 gigawatts of new renewable energy generated to help power the electricity-intensive smelter. Prime Minister Anthony Albanese says, "We need to be a country that makes things.
3: We cannot afford to be at the end of supply chains."
2: But opposition leader Angus Taylor says net zero has made manufacturing untenable.
4: Admission of failure on energy policy.
2: Tomago owner Rio Tinto will also invest in keeping the site open. Nelson Scott, Canberra.
1: A 20-year vision for Sydney has been unveiled, aimed at rebalancing homes and jobs across the city. Jefferson Shaw explains.
5: Under the plan, at least 800,000 new homes and 950,000 new jobs will be needed by 2046 as the population increases by over a million. Almost half of the homes would be built in eastern Sydney, while western Sydney would see a 59% increase in jobs growth. Planning Minister Paul Scully says it's about rebalancing the city, despite how confronting the plan might be to those against higher density housing.
6: Some parts of the east and the lower north shore have been quite vocal.
5: Urban planners have welcomed the open space included in the city's 20-year vision for new parks and greenways. Jefferson Shaw, State Parliament.
1: The coalition is once again divided on policy, this time over Australia's migration target. Federal politics editor Michael Packey.
7: The shadow housing minister, Andrew Bragg, used a key speech to flag a migration rate of 180,000 by slashing the number of backpackers and international students. He says the lower figure would be linked to housing availability, putting less stress on infrastructure. But opposition leader Angus Taylor claims Senator Bragg is expressing a personal view and the coalition is yet to reach its final policy.
8: His job is to express the views of the coalition and the senior team, of which he is a member.
7: Senator Bragg is making no apology over his intervention, arguing debate over the issue is needed.
9: And as you can imagine, people have good feedback and people have negative feedback.
7: The Albanese government is yet to release its immigration policy. Michael Packey reporting.
1: Investigations are underway into two fatal fires in New South Wales. Toby Goff reports.
10: Emergency services were called to a home at Villawood in Sydney's west overnight, finding the property well alight. Fire and rescue pulled two women from the blaze, with one in her 70s treated for smoke inhalation before being taken to hospital. Acting Superintendent Peter Murray confirming she died from her injuries.
11: She passed away on arrival at the hospital. The second person at the house here was also conveyed to hospital as a precaution.
10: 4 hours later, crews were called to a tourist park near Nowra, where a man's body was pulled from an engulfed mobile home. Another man remains in hospital with serious burns. Crime scenes have been established at both locations, though neither fire is being treated as suspicious. Toby Goff, Sydney.
1: An increasing number of drones are being detected in restricted airspace around the nation's military facilities. Close to 150 breaches were recorded over the 2024-25 financial year, up from 60 in the 12 months prior. Jailed whistleblower David McBride will be released from a Canberra prison after being granted parole. The former military lawyer has been behind bars for more than 2 years. He was convicted in 2024 of stealing top secret defence material and sharing it with journalists. Tasmania has confirmed its first case of the deadly H5 strain of bird flu, which has already affected 5 other Australian states. A brown skua tested positive to the virus on the state's northwest coast. Tasmania's Primary Industries Minister Gavin Pearce says they've been preparing for this outcome.
12: We've worked with the commercial poultry sector to assist them in development of biosecurity preparedness plans and ensuring that they are ready to activate those plans.
1: One of the state's top police officers is preparing to march out after more than 40 years with the force. Assistant Commissioner Peter Cotter previously served as the commander of the Robbery and Serious Crime Squad and the Homicide Squad. He says it's been an honour.
13: I'm excited, but not fearful, but excited of what is next, and just so happy and so full of graciousness and gratitude to an organisation which has looked after me and looked after my family and given me everything in life.
1: Also making news, thousands of students are planning to walk out of classrooms across Australia to protest One Nation and party leader Pauline Hanson. And US President Donald Trump has confirmed his press secretary, Caroline Leavitt, will leave her post by the end of the month. In finance, the All Ords is trading down 48 points at 93.56. One Australian dollar is buying 70.57 US cents.
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15: Jake Weatherald has failed to take advantage of a start against Bangladesh, dismissed for 23 in the opening session in Darwin. The local product caught behind in front of his home crowd after slashing at a ball outside off, as heard on 7.
16: Edged out, he's gone. Lindas takes the catch, Marmot gets the breakthrough, and Weatherald dismissed.
15: Travis Head played onto his own stumps not long after. Australia now 2 for 60 before lunch. Roosters coach Trent Robinson insists their preparation hasn't changed for tonight's heavyweight battle with the Panthers. Socceroos defender Lucas Harrington's transfer to newly promoted English Premier League club Hull City is complete. The 18-year-old has signed a 5-year deal. Lani Pallister has swum the fastest 200-metre heat of her career at the Pan Pacific Championships in LA, advancing to the final. And George Pitar has just booked his place in the quarterfinals at the Tahiti Surf Pro. Fellow Aussie Jack Robinson is in the water now, taking on Kelly Slater. That's sport. I'm Mike Pearsall.
1: It's 7 past 12. That's the latest news and sport.
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22: Well, the day's still holding up as sunny. We're currently on 18.5 degrees, looking for a top of 20. Humidity's a very comfortable 41%. The wind chopped a fraction, but it's still 20 kilometres coming in from the west-southwest for the coastal waters. Southwesterly winds 15 to 20 knots. Seas up to, well, they're starting to come back now to about 1.5 metres on a southerly swell of 1.5 metres. Rest of the day, mostly sunny. Tidal information, the next tide will be 2:07 p.m. A low of 0.21 of a metre. The next high at 8:54 p.m. 1.66 of a metre. And I've just stuck my head over, or stuck my nose over the fence a little while ago. It's not all that great. Tomorrow, sunny, whoop-de-doo. Saturday, Sunday, Monday, Tuesday, Wednesday, showers. So enjoy tomorrow and keep the brolly handy for the next few days. You're up to date with news, sport and local weather.
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22: All right, we're going to kick off today with the Lunchbox Legends with probably one of the biggest band legends ever, ever, ever, and that's the Rolling Stones. But first, to introduce the song, I've got to tell you my grandson's latest joke. Rang up last night talking to him on the phone. He said, "Hey, Pop." I said, "Yes, mate." He said, "What do you call a boneless chicken?" I said, "I have no idea." He said, "An egg." Whoop-dee-doo. Here's a little Red Rooster.

0: And that's Unit 4 plus 2. Now, if you were listening last Tuesday, I played a station ID that I haven't played for nearly 2 years. It's my little granddaughter, Ivy. Last Tuesday, she would have turned 13. Here she is.
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4: 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The Nationals will reduce migration and link it to the number of homes being built. We'll put Australian values and our national interests first and ensure welfare is reserved for Australian citizens, because Australians deserve a migration system that helps restore living standards, not drive them backwards. 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

0: And that was the Uglies with Wake Up My Mind. Up next, we got Meatloaf with You Took the Words Right Out of My Mouth. And while he's telling you all about that, I'll pop into the newsroom and get ready to bring you the local news.
1: On a hot summer night, would you offer your throat to the wolf with the red roses?
2: Will he offer me his mouth?
1: Yes.
2: Will he offer me his teeth?
1: Yes.
2: Will he offer me his jaws?
1: Yes.
2: Will he offer me his hunger?
1: Yes.
2: Again, will he offer me his hunger?
1: Yes.
2: And will he starve without me?
1: Yes.
2: Then does he love me?
1: Yes.
2: Yes.
1: On a hot summer night, would you offer your throat to the wolf with the red roses?
2: Yes.
1: I bet you say that to all the boys.

0: This is the Great Lakes FM local news. I'm Doug Hodges, and this is the local news. The final stage of upgrades to Mungo Brush Road will begin this month, with work expected to be completed by Christmas 2026. The 4.7-kilometre section between Mungo Brush Campground and the northern access ramp to the Bombar Point Ferry will be upgraded as part of the Australian and New South Wales Government's Infrastructure Betterment Fund. The upgrade is aimed at reducing the impact of flooding and improving access along the important link between Hawke's Nest, Bombar Point Ferry and Myall Lakes National Park. The first stage of the broader project has already seen pavement repairs and resealing along 6 kilometres of Mungo Brush Road, starting near the Southern Park boundary at Hawke's Nest. When Great Lakes College Tuncurry campus Year 10 student Caitlin Billing looks through the lens of a camera, she sees more than just an interesting picture. For a long time, turning her passion for photography into a viable long-term career while staying in her local community felt like a distant dream. Like many young people growing up in the Great Lakes, Caitlin believed her career paths after school were limited. Either move away for university or step into traditional local roles like retail, hospitality or tourism. That pathway shifted when Caitlin joined a unique 10-week pilot career readiness and mentoring program delivered to a cohort of junior campus girls. Presented by local businesswoman and program creator Lauren Calvert from Well Suited, in partnership with junior college principal Sally Chad, and funded through the Department of Industry's Regional Industry Educational Partnerships Initiative, the program was designed to bridge the gap between school and the modern workforce. The initiative went beyond traditional resume writing, pushing students outside their comfort zones to cultivate emotional intelligence, proactive communication, and professional habits. The pilot program addressed a critical need in regional communities, showing young women that staying local doesn't mean limiting their career aspirations. And finally, about 700, mostly student spectators, witnessed a display of remarkable courage when the members of the Great Lakes College rugby league side took on Bass Hill High School in the quarterfinal match of the 2026 University Shield. Despite facing a significant size and weight disadvantage compared to their Western Sydney rivals, the Foster side threw everything they had at the reigning Shield holders, eventually going down 38-14 in the match played at Tuncurry's Harry Elliott Oval on August 11. In what was an extremely physical contest, four members of the Great Lakes side were examined for head injury assessment, brought about by the heavy contact throughout the game that left the reserves bench empty before the end of the match. Despite the loss, the top eight finish is another significant result for the school, which has made it to this level in 3 out of the past 4 years, while 5 years ago it finished in the final four teams. I'm Doug Hodges, and this is Great Lakes FM local news.
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And that was the Tremolos with Silence's Gold, Neil Sedaka. Happy Birthday, Sweet 16, The Twilights. A little bit disappointed. I'd never heard this song before. I thought it might have been a bit better than that, but, oh well, filled in a bit of time. Before that, the Toy Dolls with Little Tin Soldier. Diana Ray's up next, and please don't talk to the lifeguard.

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4: Well, it's this time of the day when I would be bringing you up to date with what's lost and what's found around your town. I looked in the box and it's empty, which would indicate to me, hopefully, that everything is where it should be. But if you have a lost or found item, any item, 6555 8433, and during office hours, or go to our website, and we will be only too pleased to put it to air for you, keeping you up to date with what's lost, what's found around your town. And if you're feeling hungry, here's some sukiyaki.

Yeah, and that was Gordon Lightfoot with If You Could Read My Mind, Love. Up next is a song I've just had a request for. Didn't think we had it in the library, just found it. Here it is. Gene Pitney.

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1: It's 1 o'clock. Good afternoon. I'm Madeline McNeil. A woman is in a serious condition after a crash in the Blue Mountains, which has once again closed a key Great Western Highway diversion. The 25-year-old had to be freed from her sedan after colliding head-on with a semi-trailer on the Darling Causeway. Her passenger has been taken to hospital along with the uninjured truck driver, who'll undergo mandatory testing. It's the third time in a week a serious crash has closed the causeway, which is being used to divert traffic from the Great Western Highway closure at Mount Victoria. Shadow Regional Roads Minister Paul Toole has told Michael McLaren it's a reminder of how vulnerable the route has become.
2: You know, every time that there's a crash on that road or there's a closure, we're seeing it impacting on so many people. We've got, you know, locals that are impacted, we've got businesses impacted, freight operators impacted.
1: The opposition claims Labor has been forced to bail out the Tomago aluminium smelter as a result of net zero policies. The facility in the Hunter was slated to close at the end of next year due to high energy costs. The federal and state governments will pay over $1 billion each to keep the facility in operation. Liberal leader Angus Taylor says the transition to renewables is making manufacturing untenable.
3: This is a $2.5 billion admission of failure on energy policy in this country. The reason they are having to do this is because electricity prices are too high.
1: Firefighters are urging homeowners to test their fire alarms after house fires across the state left two dead and another seriously injured. A woman has died in hospital from smoke inhalation after she was rescued from a Villawood home. Emergency services recovered a body from a mobile home in Nowra after flames tore through. Acting Foreign Rescue Superintendent Peter Murray says people should double check their smoke alarms.
4: We would encourage everyone to make sure that you have a working smoke alarm, to know what to do when it goes off, to regularly test that smoke alarm. If you don't have one, please contact your local fire station. We will come out, do a home fire safety visit, and if needed, we'll install a smoke alarm for you.
1: Planning suggests 800,000 new homes will need to be built in Sydney by 2046 to house the growing population. The state government has unveiled its 20-year plan for the city, providing clarity on where and how it will grow. Jobs growth is expected to shift to the west and housing numbers increase in the east. And Tasmania has confirmed its first case of the deadly H5 bird flu, which has also spread across five other states. In finance, the All Ords is trading down 48 points. One Australian dollar is buying 70.56 US cents.
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6: Good afternoon. Australia has made a poor start to the first test against Bangladesh in Darwin. Struggling top-order batsmen Jake Weatherald and Marnus Labuschagne went cheaply, while Cameron Green was caught for just 13 from the final ball of the first session.
7: Apesh, gone, taken, great catch. Mushfiqur Rahim. Tuscan gets in on the party act for Bangladesh.
6: That audio courtesy Fox Cricket at lunch, Australia 4 for 74. The Canberra Raiders have announced the re-signing of forward Atta Mariotta until the end of the 2028 NRL season. And Jack Robinson has eliminated 11-time world surfing champion Kelly Slater at the Tahiti Pro. He's progressed to the quarterfinal stage along with fellow Aussies George Pittar and Ethan Ewing. That's sport. I'm Adam Hawes.
1: It's 1:04. That's the latest news and sport.
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10: Well, still looking pretty good outside. 19.3 is our current temperature. Looking for top of 20. And as I said before, we're going to make it pretty easy. Humidity still very comfortable, around 41%. The wind's dropped down a bit now. It's down to 13 kilometres per hour. And it's coming around from the southwest. For the coastal waters, nothing's changed there. For the rest of the day, mostly sunny. The seas are coming back to 1.5 metres on a southerly swell of 1.5 metres. Now, let's have a look at tomorrow. Southerly winds 10 to 15 knots, seas around a metre on a southerly swell of 1 to 1.5 metres. Partly cloudy tomorrow, 60% chance of showers. That's what I mentioned that earlier in the show. Keep that brolly handy. Now, the tides. Next tide, 2:07 p.m, a low of 0.21 of a metre. The next high tide, 8:54 p.m, 1.66 of a metre. That's news, sport and local weather.
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Joe Cocker, You Are So Beautiful. Phil Collins before that, You'll Be In My Heart. 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

0: And that was the Toys with the Lovers Concerto, the Turtles, Happy Together, Scott McKenzie, San Francisco, Tommy Jones with Pussycat, and we kicked off with Green Door. The time is, look at that, 29 and a half minutes to the hour of 2 o'clock.
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0: I wouldn't mind touching one higher. No, my luck, I'd get a splinter off it. I'll touch a star. Terry Stafford, we kicked off with Walk Away, Renee. Roses Are Red, Sandy, A Million Drums, and The Big Hurt. The time is 14 minutes to the hour of 2 o'clock.
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And that was the Rockenberries, He's in Town. Then Here Comes the Night. Neil Diamond's up next with Cracklin' Rosie. And Neville's in the

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2: Well, pardon me, it's 4 minutes to the hour of 2 o'clock, and it is that I must leave you. Thank you for being with me today. I'll be back Thursday next week to do it all again. And to take us up to the news, my favourite karaoke sing-along song from Bon Jovi, Living on a Prayer. I'll keep an ear out for you next Thursday. Ciao.

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1: It's 2 o'clock. Good afternoon. I'm Madeline McNeil. The Prime Minister says bailing out the Tomago aluminium smelter will make Australia more self-sufficient. The facility in the Hunter was set to close at the end of next year when its energy supply contract expired. The federal and state governments will commit around $1 billion each to keep the facility operational. Anthony Albanese says the investment will help boost our sovereign capability.
2: It is in our national interest to have an economy that has manufacturing that is not dependent upon something somewhere else occurring, because we know that can lead to disruption.
1: A woman is in a serious condition after being freed from a crash in the Blue Mountains. The 25-year-old had to be freed from her car after colliding head-on with a semi-trailer on the Darling Causeway near Mount Victoria. The causeway has now reopened with traffic returning to normal. One of the state's Liberal frontbenchers, Chris Rath, has been replaced as representative on the party's powerful New South Wales executive. It comes after ICAC heard the shadow planning minister helped fellow party members avoid giving evidence at a parliamentary inquiry 4 years ago. New South Wales Liberal leader Kelly Sloan has defended not dumping Mr Rath from the shadow planning portfolio, saying they're separate matters.
3: I've spoken very clearly about the fact that I do not condone the actions of Chris Rath 4 years ago. Matters that have been dealt with, however, by the Privileges Committee.
1: Tech giant Meta has removed access to more than 756,000 Australian Facebook and Instagram accounts that it assessed as belonging to children under 16. More than 500,000 of those were cut off before the social media ban took effect. Meta says it's using AI to scan profiles and posts for clues about the user's age. The Royal Australian College of GPs is calling on governments to put climate change back at the top of the political agenda. Doctors say extreme weather, heat waves and pollution are increasing illness and adding pressure on Australia's healthcare system. RACGP spokesperson Nicole Sleeman says addressing more impacts of climate change will help improve access to public doctors.
4: And we need to get it back on the agenda because it's a key public health issue. It's inundating our health services. We're bearing the brunt of it as frontline clinicians, and we need our politicians to act with good climate policy that is centred on health.
1: Checking finance, Theo Lords is trading down 37 points at 93.67. One Australian dollar is buying 70.56 US cents.
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6: League legend Mark Geyer believes Roosters halfback Sam Walker has brought increased pressure on himself by balking at the club's extension offer. MG telling Sports Today he backs Walker's confidence, but he'll now have to back it up heading into the finals.
7: The kid is a fantastic player, and the ceiling is massive for him. The Origin series this year, he showed how good he was. The money that he was offered, I think $5 million for the 4 years, I think that's good. That's a good offer.
6: Carter Gordon has been recalled as Wallabies fly half for Saturday's Rugby Union Test against Japan, replacing Declan Meredith. Steve Smith and Alex Carey are leading an Australian fight back in the first men's cricket test against Bangladesh in Darwin. Smith is 36 not out, while Carey's unbeaten on 17. The home side 4 for 126 in its first innings. Earlier, Cameron Green made 13 and Marnus Labuschagne just 1. That's sport. I'm Adam Hawes.
1: It's 2:04. That's the latest news and sport.
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10: Yeah, a bit better day today than what we've had in the last couple. About 20 degrees at the moment. A little bit breezy out there, but that's okay. We'll get down to single figures of around 9. Expect a little bit of a shower later on. Now, tomorrow and Saturday are both 20 degrees. Rain coming on Friday. We've got an 80% chance of 5 mil. Sunday will be 18 degrees with an 80% chance of up to 10 mil. So we've got a bit of rain coming looking forward. I won't go too far ahead, but we could have a wet start to next week. Okay, our tides, we've just coming out of a low tide, so our next high tide is 8:54 p.m. this evening of 1.66. We have a low tide at 3:23 a.m. tomorrow morning of 0.09. That's a very low tide. And a high tide at 9:18 tomorrow morning of 1.27. Sunset this evening will be 5:21 and sunrise tomorrow morning 6:27. Now the forecast for the Macquarie Coast is southwesterly winds 15 to 20 knots, reaching up to 25 knots offshore early in the afternoon, with winds turning southerly in the late afternoon. Seas 1.5 to 2 metres, decreasing to 1 to 1.5 metres in the evening, and a southerly swell of around 1.5 metres, increasing to 2 metres offshore by early evening. Now, tomorrow, Friday the 14th, we've got southerly winds 10 to 15 knots, reaching up to 20 knots offshore north of Crowdy Head. Seas around 1 metre, increasing to 1.5 metres, and a southerly swell of 1 to 1.5 metres, increasing to 2 metres offshore in the afternoon. So that's it for new sport and weather on Great Lakes FM. The clock's coming up to 7 minutes after 2.
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10: Okay, got a pretty good playlist today. I hope you'll enjoy it. Well, I hope that every Thursday. And I haven't put it together yet, but I'll have a scratch around while these songs are playing. And just reminding you that starting tomorrow is the anniversary of Woodstock from 1969. So I'll put some Woodstock songs together later on during the program, and we'll have a little bit of a trip down memory lane of Woodstock era. But right now we've got Emmylou Harris with Drivin' Wheel off her album White Shoes from the early 80s.

0: Yeah, that was Chris Rea with Josephine. That was off one of his best of albums. And before that, we had Emmylou Harris with Driving Wheel off White Shoes. Right now, it's just coming up to 16 minutes after 2 on Great Lakes FM.
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0: Yeah, do you recognise that voice? That was John Fogarty, of course, the front man for Creedence Clearwater Revival back in the 70s, and that was he had a band of his own, and that song was called Southern Streamline off the album Blue Moon Swamp. Before that, we had Sting with his coal digging song with We Worked the Black Seam. That was off his album, The Dream of the Blue Turtles. And of course, before that, we had the late, great Janis Joplin off Pearl with Move Over. And Tad Robertson started that bracket with Long Way From Home off his album, Real Street. So right now, we've gone one song over the half hour, but it won't hurt us. 24 minutes to 3 on Great Lakes FM.
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Yeah, that was Bonnie Raitt with Something to Talk About, and Steely Dan before that with Reeling in the Ears. That was a great track from the 70s, early 70s. Right now it's just coming up to 14 minutes to 3 on Great Lakes FM.

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0: Yeah, that was Gary B.B. Coleman with The Sky Is Crying off his album Retrospectives. And before that, of course, we had Santana from his first album, Santana, with A Treat.
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9: It's 3 o'clock. Good afternoon. I'm Madeline McNeil. Hundreds of Sydney students have marched through the CBD, joining thousands across the country to protest One Nation and party leader Senator Pauline Hanson. Jefferson Shaw reports.
10: Over 500 people have turned out for a protest in Sydney CBD demonstrating against Pauline Hanson's One Nation. Many of them school children, some holding placards saying Miss Hanson is a joke and to reject the monoculture. They're taking aim at One Nation's policies for stricter caps on immigration and comments around transgender people. The large group marched around the city blocks in a loop from Town Hall. Jefferson Shaw, Town Hall.
9: Three teenage boys have been charged with sexually assaulting a girl in Sydney's East. Police have been told the 14-year-old was assaulted in an alleyway in the eastern suburbs last month. A 13-year-old boy and two 14-year-olds have been charged with a number of offences, including aggravated sexual assault. The state government says thousands of jobs will be supported by a $2.5 billion announcement to secure Tomago Aluminium's future. The country's largest aluminium smelter says it will invest half of the federal and state government funds back into the facility. New South Wales Domestic Manufacturing Minister Courtney Hussaw says it was a hard-fought negotiation for the Hunter's future.
11: We hope that this gives those 1,000 workers certainty, and not just those 1,000 jobs, but the 5,000 indirect jobs that are associated with Tomago. This is a huge part of our state's economy, and it's a really, really important day for the Hunter today.
9: Opposition leader Angus Taylor has rebuked one of his senior colleagues after he freelanced on migration policy. Liberal Senator Andrew Bragg gave a speech where he flagged a cap of 180,000 migrants each year. He says the reduced number would be linked to housing availability. But Mr. Taylor argues the coalition is yet to finalise its migration policy and reach consensus on an acceptable migration target. And whistleblower David McBride has been released from prison after his bid for parole was successful. The former military lawyer spent 2 years behind bars after being convicted of stealing secret defence material and sharing it with journalists. Greens Senator David Shoebridge says his release should be celebrated.
12: My friend David McBride is walking out of jail, a jail he should never have been in, because his only crime was telling the truth about war crimes and insisting that senior defence leadership should also be held to account. That's why they put him in jail, to silence that truth and to silence other whistleblowers.
9: In finance, Theo Lords is down 39 points at 93.65, $1 buying 70.5 US cents.
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14: Bulldogs coach Cameron Serrato is sidestepping any talk of finals. Ninth place Canterbury face a crucial match tomorrow night against seventh place South Sydney. Serrato not interested in discussing whether the game is must win for his Bulldogs.
15: They're all important games for us. They're all important we prepare. But if we start thinking about winning or results or outcomes, then we're going to lose our way and miss somewhere on the process.
14: Parramatta Eels Chief Executive Jim Sarantinos has announced he's stepping down at the end of the season after 7 years in the role. Steve Smith's holding Australia's innings together on day one of the first test against Bangladesh in Darwin. Smith is 60 not out. The Aussies struggling at 8 for 176. And at the Pan Pac Championships, Australia has scored a stunning 1-2 in the women's 200-metre butterfly with Brittany Castelluzzo leading home Elizabeth Deckers. That's sport. I'm Adam Hawes.
9: It's 3:04. That's the latest news and sport.
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0: Okay, still on around 19 degrees. It'll get down to 9 tonight, overnight. Tomorrow, very similar, 20 degrees. Saturday, 20 degrees with showers, and Sunday down to 18 with more showers. Okay, our next tide change is a high tide at 8:54 p.m. of 1.66. We have a low at 3:23 a.m. tomorrow morning of 0.09, and a high tide at 9:18 a.m. tomorrow morning of 1.27. Sunset this evening will be 5:21, and sunrise tomorrow morning at 6:27. Now, the Macquarie coastal forecast is southwesterly winds 15 to 20 knots, reaching up to 25 knots. In the early afternoon, and winds turning southerly in the late afternoon. Seas 1.5 to 2 metres with a southerly swell of 1.5 to 2 metres increasing to 2 metres offshore. And tomorrow, Friday the 14th of August, we've got southerly winds 10 to 15 knots reaching up to 20 knots offshore north of Crowdy Head during the morning and early afternoon. Seas around 1 metre increasing to 1.5 metres north of Port Macquarie, and a southerly swell of 1 to 1.5 metres increasing to 2 metres offshore south of Port Macquarie. 60% chance of showers tomorrow. That's it for news, sport and weather on Great Lakes FM. The clock has just gone 6 minutes after 3.
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Yeah, that's that was Lloyd Jones there. He's got a little bit of a James Brown sound about him, hasn't he? With You Got Me Good off his album Tennessee Run. And before that, we had Etta Mae Hartwell off Paper Promises, or that was the EP's name. It's also the name of the song, so it's a song off EP of the same name, Paper Promises. If you like that, she's on YouTube. Right, where are we? 16 and a half minutes after 3 on Great Lakes FM.

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1: The speed limit around schools is 40 kilometres per hour between 2:30 and 4 p.m. Watch for the 40k signs and slow down. 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

0: Sorry, folks, the next song just jumped in a bit early. So we had Lila James there with Change Is Going to Come, and a couple of musos that I met personally down at the Echuca Mwama Blues Winter Blues Fest in, when were we down there? 24, we were down there. That was Nathan Beretta with a track called If the Washin' Doesn't Get You. And of course the rest of the lyrics go there. And Frank Sultana, who lives in Kiama, not far from here really, on a grand scale of things, with a song off his album The Ghosts of the Sun. And the song was called In the Dark of Nights. Now The Ghost of the Sun was an album that he put together from his tour over in Memphis and Sun Records. And it's a bit different, but quite a funny man to talk to. Very very good musician. Both of them quite often do shows together, Frank Sultana and Nathan Beretta. So if you like that bluesy sort of stuff, keep an eye on Facebook. They do shows up around here. They've done a few in the area. I shouldn't be advertising too much, but just letting you know. I wonder how that Blues Fest went this year. I didn't go down this year. It was on in late July. I'm sure it would have been as good, if not better, than any of the others. Righto, moving along now, it's time for a sponsor, and then we'll hit the musos again after this.
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0: Yeah, great band. That was The Commitments from the movie, soundtrack from the movie The Commitments, which was a pretty good show to watch, actually. It was, I've seen it a few times. I could always watch it again. That was I Can't Stand the Rain. Before that, we had the Canadian singer Jewel with Who Will Save Your Soul off her album Pieces of You. And, of course, one of the legendary musos of all time, Van Morrison, off his third album, Moondance, with Into the Mystic. That's my favourite song. I would like that played when I at my wake, if I ever have one. I'm just looking at Van Morrison on site on the internet at the moment. He's made 51 albums in his since 1968 through to earlier this year, January this year. 51 albums, that's quite an accomplishment. And in 2023, which is only a couple of years ago, he had made 3 albums in 1 year. That's a pretty good record, I reckon. So he's been around in the music industry for a long, long time. Does a bit of everything. He's blue-eyed soul, predominantly Gaelic rock, R&B, folk, blues, jazz, country, gospel, and Christian music. So that's just a few different things. He is mainly a singer, but can play the guitar, harmonica, and saxophone. And lo and behold, not far away, it's his birthday on the 31st of August. He will be exactly 80 years old. That's a good accomplishment as well, and still making music. Van the Man, Into the Mystic off his Moondance album. Great song. Righto, it's now time for...
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0: All right, just bear with me for a sec. There's a page popped up there that I don't want. Righto, let's get going. The Lions Club of Bulladealer are having a spring fling fundraiser at Bulladealer Bowling Club on Saturday the 5th of September from 6 p.m. for a 6:30 start. A great night assured with fine food, live music and raffles, all for $50 a head. RSVP by the 20th of August to Renee on 0407 516 089 or Brenda on 0401 472 988. The Red Cross Emergency Services are recruiting casual volunteers to provide community support during disasters. If you would like to register your interest, please contact Felicity via text on 0475 096 371 for the Red Cross recruiting details to be sent back to you. The Foster CWA meeting is on Friday the 21st of August at the Foster Civic Centre in Lake Street from 9:30 for a 10 o'clock start. They also have the Foster Country Women's Association Devonshire Tees on Saturday the 15th of August at the Foster Civic Centre from 9:30 a.m. till 11:30 a.m. Fresh cooked scones and tea to eat or take away. An open mic on Saturday the 15th of August at Coomba Park Aquatic Club from 12 noon till 5 p.m. for all the musos of any genres, house bands available. 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The Upper Lansdowne Public School fundraiser on Saturday the 15th of August at Upper Lansdowne Hall from 6 p.m. Dingo Creek String Band, Bobin Maintenance Crew and Nature Painters. 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The Manning Great Lakes Bird Watching on Saturday the 15th of August for Narani Head and Environments from 8 a.m. and meet at the centre car park at Narani Heads. I assume I'm saying that correctly. Bring your binoculars and morning tea. Okay, now here's the markets coming up. We've got a few here. We've got the Taree Hub Market and Bookshop on Saturday the 15th of August at the Taree Showgrounds from 8 till 12:30. The Tea Gardens Hawk's Nest Food Market on Saturday the 15th at the Industrial Area from 7 a.m. till 12 noon. The Foster Farmers Markets on Saturday the 15th of August at Little Street from 8 a.m. till 12 noon for farm produce available. We've got the Cranbach Community Markets on Sunday the 16th of August in the Cranbach School of Arts Hall from 8 a.m. till 12 noon. The Foster Shores Combined Probus Club will be meeting on the 18th of August at 2 p.m. at Sporty's Tuncurry. Cost is $4 to cover afternoon tea and venue hire. For information, contact Colin on 0448 918 645. And finally, the Foster Lions Club are having their dinner meeting on the third Monday of each month at Club Foster at 6:30 for a 7 o'clock start. The next meeting is Monday the 17th of August. Contact Bev on 0428 283 097 for more information. And that's it for community service announcements. It's now coming up to 10 minutes to 4.
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0: Okay, the next song is for you, Jono. I won't tell you who it is. I'm sure you'll recognise once it starts.

0: Yeah, that was our Missy Higgins with Scar off her album The Sounds of White. That song was actually voted fourth of Triple J's top 100 Australian songs back in 2025. So quite an accomplishment. She's been a bit quiet, just made the one album since, or one album recently in 24. She's made about half a dozen albums all up. And of course, before that was the Teskey Brothers with Take My Heart. So right now we've got this community announcement and then the news.
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5: It's 4 o'clock. Good afternoon, I'm Madeline McNeil. Anti-One Nation protesters have become rowdy in Melbourne, where a demonstrator ripped a microphone from a reporter. Hundreds of high school and university students across the country are rallying against the minor party and its leader, Pauline Hanson. One Nation's seen its popularity surge this year as voters revolt against Labor and the coalition. News 24 reporter Georgie Dickerson says some demonstrators have been willing.
6: Give it back! Give it back! So eventually I was able to chase that protester through the packed crowd of thousands of protesters to eventually retrieve it. They had put it inside that Coles bag.
5: Opposition leader Angus Taylor has been forced to pull a rogue Liberal senator into line after he gave a speech on migration. Andrew Bragg flagged the coalition would settle on a migration target of 180,000 people. It would be reached by reducing the number of visas handed to backpackers and international students. But Mr Taylor says the coalition's yet to reach a final position on migration policy.
7: Andrew expressed some of his personal views yesterday. I made clear to him that his job is to That his job is to express the views of the coalition and the senior team, of which he is a member.
5: The state opposition says a 20-year vision for Sydney has been announced without the infrastructure planning to deliver it. The plan projects Sydney's east to take on almost half of the 800,000 homes needed for the city, while predicting jobs growth in Western Sydney. Liberal leader Kelly Sloan says a strategy to create that housing and infrastructure is desperately needed.
8: There's no mention of future rail. There should be. Previous plans have articulated a vision at least for future metros, transport corridors, schools, and this doesn't do that. So they can do better than this.
5: A woman is in a serious condition after being freed from a crash in the Blue Mountains. The 25-year-old was trapped in her car after colliding head-on with a semi-trailer on the Darling Causeway near Mount Victoria. Tech giant Meta says it's using artificial intelligence to scan users' profiles for clues they may be under 16. New figures show more than 750,000 accounts have been removed since Australia's ban for teens came into effect. The company says birthday messages or mentions of school grades are red flags for suspicious accounts. Also making news, three teenage boys have been charged by police accused of sexually assaulting a 14-year-old girl in Sydney's east. In finance, just before close, the All Ords is down 22 points at 93.82, one Australian dollar buying 70.5 US cents.
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10: Australia's been bowled out for 198 on day one of the first test against Bangladesh in Darwin. Steve Smith top scoring with 71, while fast bowler Hassan Mahmood took 6 for 55 for the Tigers. The Sea Eagles are confident Tom Trbojevic will play again this season. The star fullback sidelined by yet another hamstring injury. Coach Kieran Foran giving a turbo update ahead of tomorrow night's must-win clash with the Dolphins.
11: We're hopeful of getting him back before the end of the year. There's no denying that. That's certainly the push from our end and Turbo's end. We haven't given up on the season one bit, and you know Turbo's a huge part of where we want to head.
10: The Broncos have confirmed retiring captain Adam Reynolds has suffered a grade one calf strain, and Aussie swimmer Sam Short has won gold in the men's 800 metre freestyle final at the Pan Pac Games. That's sport. I'm Adam Hawes.
5: It's 4 past 4. That's news and sport.
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0: Okay, currently sitting on around 19 degrees. It'll get down to 9 tonight. Tomorrow and Saturday, both 20 degrees, but cool overnight, and expect some rain starting on the weekend. Getting stronger as the weekend goes by. Could get up to 10, maybe 20 mil come Monday. It looks like a bit of a wet week moving forward. Okay, our tide change. Our next tide change is a high tide at 8:54pm of 1.66. We have a low tide at 3:23am tomorrow morning of 0.09, and a high tide at 9:18 tomorrow morning of 1.27. Sunset this evening will be 5:21 and sunrise tomorrow morning at 6:27. Okay, the forecast for the Macquarie Coast is southwesterly winds 15 to 20 knots, reaching up to 25 knots offshore late in the afternoon. Winds turning southerly in the late afternoon. Seas 1.5 to 2 metres with a southerly swell of around 2 metres offshore. And tomorrow we've got southerly winds 10 to 15 knots, reaching up to 20 knots offshore north of Crowdy Head during the morning and early afternoon. Seas around 1 metre, increasing to 1.5 metres offshore north of Port Macquarie, and a southerly swell of 1 to 1.5 metres, increasing to 2 metres. 60% chance of showers, and for Saturday we've got possibly 80% chance of showers with 15 to 20 knot winds. So that's it for news, sport and weather on Great Lakes FM. The clock's just coming up to 4:06.
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0: Okay, I got a request here from Wino from Wingham. It's not a song that I would normally play, but I've got a request, so we'll see what it sounds like. I'm not even sure I know it, but I'll know when it starts. This is The Sports with Who Listens to the Radio.

0: Yeah, that was Margaret Ehrlich with Only My Heart Calling off her album Safety in Numbers. And before that, we had a request from a wino from Wingham with Sports and Who Listens to the Radio. I know the song now, wino. Yeah, wouldn't normally play that, but anyhow, as long as you enjoyed it, that's the main thing. Let's move along. It's 4:15.
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0: Every day, baby, when the sun go down, I get with my friends and I begin to clown. I don't care what the people are thinking. I ain't drunk. I'm just drinking.
1: But you're so high.
0: Oh, man, you know I ain't high.
1: But you're so high.
0: I just take a little bit every now and then.
1: But you're so high.
0: Man, you ought to be shaming yourself. Come on now, now y'all be like that. Come home last night, all lush. Baby getting a fuss. I say, honey, hush. I don't care what the people are thinking. I ain't drunk. I'm just drinking.
1: But you're so high.
0: Man, I ain't drunk. I done told y'all I ain't drunk, man. Why y'all do this like
1: that?
0: Yeah, yeah, I just having fun, man.
1: But you're so high.
0: What? Oh, no, I'm not.
1: Stay drunk all the time.
0: Man, I don't know why y'all talking about me like that.

I want to thank you too. Now let's have a little drink, just me and you. I don't care what the people are thinking. I ain't drunk. I'm just drinking. Who me? I ain't high, man. Y'all talk about me like that. You gotta mind your own business, son. You gotta watch yourself, too. You don't understand what I'm saying. I wanna tip you, baby, before I go. I'll be back tomorrow night and drink some more. I don't care what the people are thinking. I ain't drunk. I'm just drinking. Oh, no, you the one drunk. Look at your eyes, man. Don't you tell my lady now.

0: Yeah, that was The Doors there with Lover Madly off L.A. Woman from the 1971. We had Dwight Yoakam with Suspicious Minds off his album Last Chance for a Thousand Years. That was also on part of the soundtrack from Honeymoon in Vegas. Very funny movie. I think James Caan was the lead role in that. If you haven't seen it, see it. Watch it. You'll get a laugh. UB40 with Kingston Town off Labour of Love Volume 2, and of course a bit of blues there off Alligator Records with Albert Collins and I Ain't Drunk. Right now it's 28 and a half minutes to 5 on Great Lakes FM.
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0: Yeah, that was Taz Crew with A Little More Time. It's a fairly long song, 6 minutes, off his album You Keep the Money. Before that, we had Luke Bryan with Strip It Down, off his album Country Kill the Lights. Country song, that one, from 2015. And Mark Knopfler off Golden Heart with a tongue-twisting title of, I'm not sure whether I'm going to say this properly, it's French, in Je Sais Désolé. Something like that, anyway. You heard the song. Okay, let's move along. Lost and Found. There isn't any, but I'll announce it.
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0: Yeah, that was Norah Jones there with Turn Me On off her album Come Away With Me. And before that we had Tedeschi Trucks Band off Revelator with Midnight in Harlem. They played on one of the guitar fests of Eric Clapton's guitar festivals. And of course that was a great riff of Derek Trucks there on guitar. You can just close your eyes and listen to that one when it plays through. All right, couple of community service and then 5 o'clock news.
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4: 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Drawn at our 40th birthday celebration on the 22nd of August and the winners announced on Monday the 24th in the Brekkie Show.
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6: It's 5 o'clock. Good afternoon, I'm Madeline McNeil. A prestigious all-boys school says it will cooperate with police as required after three students were charged with sexually assaulting a 14-year-old girl in Sydney's East. A 13-year-old and two 14-year-olds are accused of assaulting the girl in an alleyway last month. They've all been granted strict conditional bail to face a children's court later this month. The Scots College says it's important the investigation is allowed to take its course and it would not be appropriate to comment further. A Sydney think tank is welcoming the state government's 20-year vision for the city's growth. The plan predicts at least 800,000 new homes and 950,000 new jobs will be needed by 2046 as the population increases by over a million. Housing's been flagged as a priority in the east, with business growth the focus for the west. The Committee for Sydney's Estelle Gretsch has told Clinton Maynard it's exciting.
7: It's a plan for more jobs in the west, more homes in the east and more infrastructure and amenity for everyone right across the city. It's really important that Sydney does have a plan of how we are going to grow over the next 20 years, and now we have one.
6: Firefighters are urging residents to take steps to minimise their fire risk amid a tragic winter season. There have been more than 24,000 residential blazes in New South Wales this year, with almost 40% starting in the kitchen. Fire and Rescue New South Wales Commissioner Jeremy Futrell says the state's had a tragic spell of incidents.
8: Last night was a very sad night. We had two separate fires in different locations across New South Wales. Each of those fires resulted in a fatality, and other people were involved in those fires and were also seriously injured. So it's a reminder of the heightened dangers that we see through the winter period.
6: A television reporter has had her microphone stolen during a live cross at an anti-One Nation rally in Melbourne. Thousands of high school and university students around the country have rallied against the minor party and its leader, Pauline Hanson. They argue One Nation's policies are racist as the party's seen its popularity surge over the past year. News 24 reporter Georgie Dickerson chased down the protester and eventually got her mic back. Australia's bird flu cases have expanded to another state, with Tasmania recording its first infection. The carcass of a wild bird was found in the state's northwest. Also making news, a critical incident has been declared after a man in his 80s fell from a balcony during a welfare check at Artarmon on the North Shore. And the state government says thousands of jobs will be supported by a joint investment to extend the life of the Tomago aluminium smelter in the Hunter. In finance, the All Ords closed down 23 points at 93.81, one Australian dollar buying 70.4 US cents.
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3: A huge blow for the Sharks' NRL Premiership hopes. Centre Jesse Ramien has been ruled out for the rest of the season after undergoing surgery on a torn pectoral muscle. Wallabies coach Les Kiss has made sweeping changes to his starting forward pack for Saturday's test against Japan. Only two players have been retained, hooker Josh Nasser and captain Harry Wilson. Kiss expecting big things from recalled fly half Carter Gordon.
9: Obviously Carter's got many strengths. You know, he takes the line on. We do believe that we can open up and stretch this opposition that we're playing against. And if we can be more accurate this week, it'll be on the back of what Carter can do.
3: Australia has a fight on its hands in the first men's test against Bangladesh in Darwin. The visitors 1-41 late on day one. That's after bowling out the Aussies for just 198. That's sport. I'm Adam Hawes.
6: It's 5:04. That's the latest news and sport.
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0: Okay, starting to cool off now. We're down to 17 degrees. It'll get down to a cool 9 degrees before the night's out. And tomorrow, very similar, 20 degrees but 5 overnight, with the showers just starting to commence leading up to Saturday and Sunday, where we could get 5 and 10 mils respective on both days. Okay, our next tide change is a high tide at 8:54pm of 1.66 and a low tide at 3:23am tomorrow morning of 0.09, high tide at 9:18 tomorrow morning of 1.27. Sunset this evening will be very shortly at 5:21 and sunrise tomorrow morning at 6:27. Now the forecast for the Macquarie Coast is southwesterly winds 15 to 20 knots turning southerly in the late afternoon, seas 1 to 2 metres with a southerly swell of around 1 metre inshore, increasing to 2 metres offshore. For tomorrow, Friday the 14th, we've got southerly winds 10 to 15 knots reaching up to 20 knots offshore north of Crowdy Head during the morning and early afternoon. Seas around 1 metre, increasing to 1.5 metres north of Port Macquarie, and a southerly swell of 1 to 1.5 metres, increasing to 2 metres offshore, 60% chance of showers. Saturday is 80% chance of showers. And Sunday, we've got 90% chance of showers with a possible thunderstorm in the afternoon and evening. So that's it for news, sport and weather on Great Lakes FM. The clock's coming up to 6.5 minutes after 5.
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0: Okay, you heard me mention earlier that this coming Saturday through to Monday is the anniversary of Woodstock from 1969. Consequently, the same days, 15th, 16th and 17th, same days of the week. So for the next 40 minutes, we're going to have a trip back memory lane with Woodstock. A few of the tracks are long and some are a little bit short. This first one's quite long, and it's one song that actually sticks in my mind from Woodstock. They made a documentary of it later the following year, I think early early 71 maybe, they might have put a doco on, was going around through the movies. Anyhow, it was a huge cast. It was 3 days at a little place called Bethel, New York, which is not far from the town of Woodstock, on a property owned by Max Yazgar. Anyhow, let's get started with 10 Years After and I'm Going Home.
13: I'm going home by helicopter.

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Whoa, yeah, yeah, yeah. God knows I do. I love you, baby. Like God knows I do. Take your love and baby one more time. 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Do the stomp. Oh, yeah. Oh, yeah. Oh, yeah. Oh, baby. Oh, baby. 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Oh, baby. Oh, baby. Baby. Yeah, yeah. Yeah. Oh, do that, be my blue love one more time. Yeah, let me love. 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I'm going home. 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See my baby, baby. Ooh, baby, I play the blues for you. 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

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I'm going home. Yeah. 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I'm going home. I'm going home. 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

0: Yeah, that was 10 years after with frontman Alvin Lee. If you've seen the doco, he is just so full of energy. The late, great Alvin Lee from 10 years after with I'm Going Home. It's 17 minutes after 5. I've still got to sneak the sponsors in, but after this, we've got Canned Heat.
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0: 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We needed that.
1: This is our second gig.
0: This is the second time we've ever played in front of people, man. We're scared shitless.
2: Feature Neil Young now on organ on a song that Neil wrote. It's called The Sea of Madness.

0: Yeah, I'll cut out the cheers there. That was Crosby, Stills, Nash and Young with Sea of Madness, also live from Woodstock. And before that, we had Arlo Guthrie. That was a great hit in the late 60s, early 70s. It was on the radio. That was coming into Los Angeles, Arlo Guthrie, also from Woodstock. Got a little bit more from after the half-hourly news. Got another couple of tracks, Richie Havens and, of course, Sha Na Na. So we'll get the half-hourly news out the way and then we'll get back to a little bit of memory lane.
1: This is the Great Lakes FM local news. I'm Doug Hodges and this is the local news. The final stage of upgrades to Mungo Brush Road will begin this month with work expected to be completed by Christmas 2026. The 4.7-kilometre section between Mungo Brush Campground and the northern access ramp to the Bombard Point Ferry will be upgraded as part of the Australian and New South Wales Government's Infrastructure Betterment Fund. The upgrade is aimed at reducing the impact of flooding and improving access along the important link between Hawke's Nest, Bombard Point Ferry and Myall Lakes National Park. The first stage of the broader project has already seen pavement repairs and resealing along 6 kilometres of Mungo Brush Road, starting near the Southern Park boundary at Hawke's Nest. When Great Lakes College Tuncurry campus Year 10 student Caitlin Billing looks through the lens of a camera, she sees more than just an interesting picture. For a long time, turning her passion for photography into a viable long-term career while staying in her local community felt like a distant dream. Like many young people growing up in the Great Lakes, Caitlin believed her career paths after school were limited. Either move away for university or step into traditional local roles like retail, hospitality or tourism. That pathway shifted when Caitlin joined a unique 10-week pilot career readiness and mentoring program delivered to a cohort of junior campus girls. Presented by local businesswoman and program creator Lauren Calvert from Well Suited in partnership with junior college principal Sally Chad and funded through the Department of Industry's Regional Industry Educational Partnerships Initiative, the program was designed to bridge the gap between school and the modern workforce. The initiative went beyond traditional resume writing, pushing students outside their comfort zones to cultivate emotional intelligence, proactive communication, and professional habits. The pilot program addressed a critical need in regional communities, showing young women that staying local doesn't mean limiting their career aspirations. And finally, about 700, mostly student spectators, witnessed a display of remarkable courage when the members of the Great Lakes College rugby league side took on Bass Hill High School in the quarterfinal match of the 2026 University Shield. Despite facing a significant size and weight disadvantage compared to their Western Sydney rivals, the Foster side threw everything they had at the reigning Shield holders, eventually going down 38-14 in the match play to Tuncurry's Harry Elliott Oval on August 11. In what was an extremely physical contest, four members of the Great Lakes side were examined for head injury assessment, brought about by the heavy contact throughout the game that left the reserves bench empty before the end of the match. Despite the loss, the top eight finish is another significant result for the school, which has made it to this level in 3 out of the past 4 years, while 5 years ago it finished in the final four teams. I'm Doug Hodges, and this is Great Lakes FM local news.
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0: Okay, we'll move right along with our Woodstock celebrations. This is Richie Havens with a track called Freedom.
3: Let's welcome Mr. Richie Havens.

0: Yeah, I'll cut it off there. That was they were the second last performing band on the Monday morning between 7:30 and 8 on the 18th. Henry Gross was one of their guitarists from Shanana, who was the youngest performer at 18 for the whole festival. So you can imagine it, 57 years later, people my age would definitely remember Woodstock as one of the biggest gatherings of admirers of music. 300, some, I'd never known the exact figure. I've always led to believe 300,000 plus, but if you go into Google, it'll tell you 450. So either way, there was a lot of people there for, had thunderstorms, food shortages, sanitation problems. It was a real disaster in some areas, but in other areas, it set the benchmark of creating an historical event. As far as music goes, there was a lot of missed connections and bands and soloists that declined, the likes of the Beatles. They were recording Abbey Road at the time, Jeff Beck, the Byrds, Chicago, Eric Clapton, the Doors, Donovan, Bob Dylan, Free, Iron Butterfly, a band who I play now and then called It's a Beautiful Day. They were an unrecognised band, really, but they didn't show either. Tommy James and the Shontells, Jethro Tull, Led Zeppelin, the list goes on and on. Moody Blues, some of the more... imagine if they had a showed what it would have been. It would have gone for more than 3 days. It would have gone forever. Zaga and Evans, Frank Zappa, and the Mothers of Invention. So there was a lot of artists that didn't show up at Woodstock, but... you'll have to wait till, unless one of the other presenters on Great Lakes FM do a little Woodstock tribute. But that's mine, because I won't be here until next Thursday, and it'll all be forgotten by then until next year. Righto, so we'll move along. I've got a few more songs to sneak in before I'm out of here.
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0: Yeah, there we had Peter Frampton off Frampton Comes Alive, one of the, I thought was one of the greatest selling albums of all time, but apparently it wasn't. It was up there, but I know when it was on the top 40, I bought it in Red Hot Time on a vinyl, and everyone else I knew had it as well. That was Frampton Comes Alive with Show Me the Way. Before that, we had Steve Winwood, another great rocker from the 60s and 70s, with While You See the Chance, in brackets, Take It. Right now it's 7 minutes to six. I've got room for one more song, and then I'm out of here, and I'll see you next Thursday.
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0: Well, that's the end of the show for me. That was M People. They're an English dance music band, dance and also what they used to call acid jazz. Of course, the main vocalist there was Heather Small. Great singer. They're still, according to this, they're still doing shows. Anyhow, that's it for me. I'll switch you over shortly to Mile Lakes, and I'll see you next Thursday. Bye for now.
1: My government will seek to address them as part of our second action plan. It's clear as well that government can't do it all, that all of us as Australians have a responsibility to do better.
2: A television reporter has had her microphone stolen during a live cross at an anti-One Nation rally in Melbourne. Thousands of high school and university students around the country have rallied against the minor party and its leader, Pauline Hanson. News 24 reporter Georgie Dickerson chased down the protester and got her mic back. The residential building industry is welcoming the Coalition's proposal to simplify the National Construction Code. Opposition housing spokesperson Andrew Bragg this week promised to slash the regulations from over 2,000 pages to 80 if elected. Housing Industry Association Chief Executive Simon Croft says it's long overdue.
3: When it first started out, it was about structural and fire safety. Now it's sort of become everything to everyone, from amenities, sustainability, livability. Mm. The list just goes on, and the code cannot just be continuing to just try and solve all the ilks of the world. We need to have a better approach to this.
2: The New South Wales and federal governments have announced a $2.5 billion bailout deal for the country's largest aluminium smelter. The Tomago smelter in the state's Hunter Valley was due to close when its energy supply contract expired. The Telecommunications Ombudsman is urging the federal government not to leave regional Australia behind in digital and mobile phone services. The independent agency's latest report shows many of the 7 million people who live outside capital cities face major challenges. Ombudsman Cynthia Gabert says many are concerned about long waits for support and limited choices.
4: What we're hearing, having seen 27,000 complaints, is that rural and regional Australians are often paying more, they're waiting longer, and they're facing much greater risks when telco services fail them.
2: And Tasmania has recorded its first case of the H5 bird flu. Hello, I'm Chris McCarthy. The federal government says it's listening to children as it seeks to close gaps in the family and domestic violence system.
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2: Checking sport, Australia has a fight on its hands in the first men's test against Bangladesh in Darwin. The home side all out for 198 and the visitors laying down a strong start to their batting. Wallabies coach Les Kearse has made sweeping changes to his starting forward pack for Saturday's test against Japan. Only two players have been retained, hooker Josh Nasser and captain Harry Wilson. And Cronulla Sharks centre Jesse Ramian has been ruled out for the rest of the season after surgery on a torn pectoral muscle. That's the latest. I'm Chris McCarthy.
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8: Yes, well, welcome to the evening with Boyd Stevens. It's weather time, Bulladealer. It's currently 12 degrees centigrade and it says right here on the screen, clear, winds south to southwesterlies, 15 to 20 kilometres an hour, becoming light in the afternoon, and exactly the same for tomorrow. Now, going over to the weather situation over on the coast between just north of Seal Rocks, fresh southwesterly winds today behind a trough that's moving into the Tasman Sea. High-pressure system is moving over South Australia. Well, and it's expected to drift towards Tasmania. Ain't they lucky? onshore south to southeasterly winds over the coastal waters. That is why today's been a beautiful day, southerly 15 to 20 knots, 1 to 2 metre swell. Weather's been perfectly clear. Tomorrow, southerly 10 to 15 knots, reaching up to 20 knots offshore from Crowdy Heads. Seas are 1 metre, increasing to 1.1.5 metres. The swell will be southerly 1.5 metres inshore, increasing to 1.5 metres offshore. But tomorrow there's a 60% chance of showers because the winds are going round to the southeast. Now, for those people who are fishing, tides, here we go. The low tide this afternoon was 2:35 p.m. 0.24, very low tide. High tide tonight at 8:51, 1.82 metres, very high. Now, that means tomorrow morning's low tide, if you're going across the bar early, you're going to be very, very low. It's about 0.2 of a metre at 3:30 in the morning for the early fishermen. Rightio, so we'll come on back and we'll be back with you very soon.
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8: Well, there you go. Well, it is another evening with Boyd Stevens coming to you from the Miles Studios right here in Bulladela. For Great Lakes FM 101.5. I'm happy to be here. Bulladela, the busiest little town on the coast. Busy every day, can't get a park. Million cafes, million people. Fantastic place. I'm glad I'm here. Well, you know what this show's all about. It's about brand new Australian music. Most of it come up online in the last 7 days. And the first song, I don't muck around, the first song is by a band called Lyric Code. And the song is called Stone Cold.

There you go. That was Lyric Code, and the song was called Stone Cold. Well, it's another evening with Boyd Stevens, and it's all Australian music. The next song is by a band called Astral Pickle, and the song's called Only You.

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Tap your feet while you're steaming your beans. Now, that was Astral Pickle and Only You. This song's by Edward Sparks. Edward Sparks, and the song's called Velvet.

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1: 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That was Edward Sparks, and the song's called Velvet. I like that one. And next, we got a band called Cats Stronaut. That's C-A-T-S, Stronaut. And the song's called Bonsai Toothpaste.

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That was Bonzo Toothpaste, the name of the song. Those are little tubes of toothpaste you get from the dentists. No, the band was called Catstronaut. That's astronaut with a C. Well, the next band is called Blank Instrument, and the song they're going to play you is Green and Blue.

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That was, the band was called Blank Instrument. The song was called Green and Blue. The next band coming along, I'll be right along with you, is Among the Restless. And the song's called Run, Baby, Run.

0: I like that song, There You Go Big. The beauty of all these songs is I just haven't heard them. It's fantastic sitting here. I pick them during the week and then I actually sit here and listen to them. Okay, you're with Evenings with Boyd Stevens, Great Lakes FM 101.5, coming to you from the Miles Studios. And it's time, yes, it's time for...
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0: Yes, the Gig Guide. Okay. As normal, Ross McGregor's over at the piano bar. He's the piano man. He's in Club Foster. Right, he started at 5:30 every Thursday night. Ross McGregor, the piano man at Club Foster, 5:30 tomorrow, Friday the 14th. 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That must be tomorrow. 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Alan Maisie is at the Wharf Street Foster at 2:30. There's a fundraiser of varied artists at the Upper Lansdowne Hall at 6 o'clock tomorrow evening. Saturday evening. 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Pat versus Cat, Sporties, Tuncurry, 7:30. 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The Traps, Coopernook Hotel, 1:30. Great Aunt, Chapel of Light, Tallwoods Village, 2 o'clock. Steve Taylor at Sporties, Tuncurry at 4:30. The Blue Water Cowboys at the Tanks at Club Foster. And down from where I come from, at the Arana Hotel in Blacksmiths at 3 o'clock, is Anthology. Now, that brings us to the Lions Club of Bulladoola is having a spring fling, dinner, music, dance, Saturday the 5th of September. So come on down to the bowling club for the Lions Club Bulladoola Spring Fling. Okay, that's it for the what's going down this weekend. Rightio, now brings us back to the next artist. Now, the next artist on the list is Darcy Lane, and the song is called Tale as Old as Time.

That was Darcy Lane with a tale as old as time. Darcy Lane, we got Dammy Mitchell. Dammy Mitchell is next in line. The song's called Baby, I've Been Burning.

Demi Mitchell, Baby I've Been Burning. Got a change of feel now. This is Michael Carpenter, and Michael Carpenter's doing a song called No More Country Songs.

0: country songs.
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Way Dynamic, and the song's called Officially.

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I like that one. Here's a band called Club Bistro, and the song's called Bachelor's Handbag.

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1: 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Foster Tunkurry's graffiti buster, Ted Bickford, has been tackling the problem for 25 years. 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This is a community service announcement for Great Lakes FM. A
2: 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I'm Matt D. Join me Friday evenings between 6 and 10. I think you'll be surprised at what you'll hear. Funk, soul, blues, and yes, of course, contemporary jazz, Afro, Latin, and masters of the bop era. 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Lend me your ears. You just might dig it.
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4: Good evening, I'm Chris McCarthy. A senior advisor to the opposition leader has clashed with a Channel 10 journalist at the end of a press conference. The reporter asked Angus Taylor questions about his relationship with a man named in a New South Wales corruption inquiry. Mr. Taylor has repeatedly denied any wrongdoing. But his advisor took issue with the line of questioning, prompting the journalist to defend her reporting.
5: Are your ratings that bad? Seriously, that's a freaking disgrace.
6: What, asking questions about an ICAC inquiry?
5: Yeah, and he's answered them like 500 times.
6: No, he has not asked.
5: Seriously.
6: He has not asked.
7: No wonder 10 plus got cut.
4: The federal government and opposition have joined forces in the fight to end domestic and family violence. Labor is developing the second national action plan to end abuse against women and children. The strategy follows the government pledging additional funds to support housing for domestic violence victims. Both sides of politics have committed to listening more to children when addressing the issues. Thousands of high school and university students across the country have skipped class to join a rally against One Nation and its leader, Pauline Hanson. The National Students' Union has organised protests in every major Australian capital city. Political scientist Dr. Paul Williams says the demonstrations show just how divided Australia has become.
8: Look how polarised the United States is since Donald Trump became president first time in 2016. That country is really two countries in one. That's where one half of the country looks nothing like the other half of the country. And there's no doubt that Australia has become more polarised too.
4: One of Australia's most senior Catholic clerics has been found guilty of sexually abusing young Indigenous men. A WA court has convicted the former Bishop of Broome, Christopher Saunders, with one count of sexual penetration and 12 counts of indecent assault. He's due to be sentenced at a later date. Retail investors are being warned some online brokers are targeting them with complex products without disclosing the risks. An ASIC review has found shortcomings in onboarding clients and unclear disclosures. Commissioner Simone Constant says 9 entities they looked at have already begun to make changes.
9: 5 of them have changed their practices, 2 of them have stopped onboarding new investors while they fix things, and one's actually exited the Australian market.
4: Also making news, latest ABS figures show weekly earnings for adults working full-time have seen their smallest growth in 4 years. And whistleblower David McBride has been released from prison after 2 years behind bars for leaking documents to journalists.
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4: Breaking sport, round 24 of the NRL kicks off tonight with a top-of-the-table clash between the Panthers and the Roosters. Penrith coach Ivan Cleary says his side isn't underestimating the Chooks' recent purple patch of form. Bangladesh has finished day one of the first test in Darwin on 1 for 96 after bowling the Aussies out for 198. Mitchell Starc taking the sole wicket in the day's final session. And Jack Robinson has eliminated 11-time world champion Kelly Slater at the Tahiti Pro. That's the very latest. I'm Chris McCarthy.
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13: Yes, it's that time again for weather. Okay, coming to you from the Miles Studios in Bulladela. Outside here at the studio, it's 12 degrees centigrade outside. Now, tomorrow the winds are going to be... It's going to be a clear day, winds south to southwest. This is the Bulladela region, 15 to 20 kilometres becoming light in the late afternoon, as they normally do here in winter time. Afternoon's beautiful, sunny, unless it's windy and raining. But tomorrow, a beautiful day. Now, turning to, and I am turning over my shoulder, Macquarie Coastal Waters forecast, Smoky Cape to Seal Rocks. The weather situation, it says... Fresh southwesterly winds today behind a trough that is moving into the Tasman Sea. Then a high pressure system is moving over South Australia and it's expected to drift towards Tasmania later in the week, directing onshore south to southeasterly winds over the coastal waters. Now that's going to give us a little bit of onshore winds, maybe onshore rain. Okay, for the forecast for tomorrow is... Southerly winds 10 to 15 knots, reaching up to 20 knots offshore north of Crowdy Head during the morning and early afternoon. Seas will be around 1 metre, increasing to 1.5 metres offshore north of Port Macquarie. Swell 1 to 1.5 metres inshore, increasing to 2 metres offshore. The weather will be partly cloudy, a 60% chance of showers. Those people who are keen, who want to be down on the beach tonight having a fish... It's low tide at 2:23 this afternoon, very low tide, 0.24 of a metre. High tide tonight at 8:51, 1.82 metres, quite a high tide. And tomorrow morning, the next low tide is at 3:30, 0.2 of a metre. So that'll do you for the little bit of weather there. We've got a little bit of outro for you.
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13: Okay, it's the second hour of Evenings with Boyd Stevens. More Aussie music coming your way. The very first track. Out of the gates, the band is called Glass Media, and the song is called Took the Tune. Need new glasses. Took the Time. Glass Media with Took the Time.

That was Glass Media, Took the Time. We're moving right on. Here's a guy who's reasonably popular, Maybe Hugo. It's called, this is the artist, and the song's called Our Time.

That was Maybe Hugo with Our Time. Here's a band called Out Front, and the song's called Adeline.

Well. The band was called Out Front, and it was a song about Adeline. We got Lucy Beveridge. Lucy Beveridge, the song's called A Million Different Things.

Lovely Lucy, lovely Lucy. That was Lucy Beveridge, a great, I didn't mind that song at all. Certainly comes in under the country and folk genre over there. Next, we got a fella called Finn, and Finn has a song called Still Believe.

There you go, nice song, Finn. Finn, F-I-N-N, Finn, Still Believe. We got the Matthew Keese Collective coming up now. And after that, some few little messages from our sponsor and from the radio station right here, GLFM. Here's Matthew Keese Collective with Hold You.

0: Well, that was Matthew Keith Collective. Very pretty. Hold You Radio. Here's some messages from our sponsors and from the station.
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3: 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See you there.
0: Yes, that's right. 22nd of August at the Tuncurry Beach Bowling Club. Beautiful club too. Love it. Work over there myself. What we've got now, coming to you, the next song in the last half hour of the second hour of Evenings with Boyd Stevens. It's a mouthful, there's no doubt about it. Coming to you from the Miles Studios, Bullet Dealer. The next artist is Margot Mann. Margot Mann, and the song's called Not Love.

Margot Mann there, Margot Mann. Song is called Not Love. Next song, Raja, R-A-E-J-A, Raja, Stay That Way by Raja Trace.

you never know what you're going to get. That was a soul, easy listening kind of a thing. Raja Trace, Stay That Way. The band's called Sister Moonshine.

Well, here we are. I'm back again. That was Sister Moonshine. That's a great song, too. I didn't mind that at all. Sister Moonshine and Everybody Wants You. Right, that's a brand new track, that one. Okay, it's time that I tell you what's going on around our area with the information from everyone who sends it in, and we let you know all about it. That's why we're a community broadcast station. Okay, the Lions Club of Bulladela are having a spring fling fundraiser at the Bulladela Bowling Club on Saturday, the 5th of September, 6 o'clock for a, get in there, 6 o'clock for a 6:30 p.m. start. It's a great night assured with fine food, live music and raffles, all for $50 per head. Includes the food and the show. RSVP by the 20th of August to Renee or Brenda. Brenda's on 0401 472 988, and Renee 0407 516 089, or most important, call the Bulladela Bowling Club about the Saturday 5th of September Lions Club Spring Fling. Okay, Red Cross volunteers. The Red Cross Emergency Services are recruiting casual volunteers to provide community support during disasters. Well, let's hope we don't have any. First of all, if you would like to register your interest, please contact Felicity via a text for the Red Cross recruiting details to be sent back to you. 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The text 0475 0975 096 371. Of course, you can always ring Great Lakes FM to get this information on the Red Cross Emergency Service casual volunteers. Right, Foster Tun Curry, U3A. Well, you'd have to explain that to me. They meet upstairs at Cape Hawk Surf Club Monday to Friday from 10 to 12 for a variety of learning and social activities for over 50s. Check their website. Check the website for the Foster Tun Curry U3A. They meet upstairs at the Cape Hawk Surf Club Monday to Friday, 10 to 12. The Foster CWA Country Women's Association meeting is on Friday the 21st of August at the Foster Civic Centre in Lake Street from 9:30 to 10 a.m. Friday the 21st of August, 9:30 to 10 at Foster Civic Centre. And the Foster Country Women's Association Devonshire Tea is on Saturday the 15th of August at the Foster Civic Centre again from 9:30 to 11:30. Fresh cooked scones and tea. Oh, man, I'm there. Okay. There's an open mic afternoon on Saturday the 15th of August at the Coomba Aquatic Club from noon to 5 p.m. So you drive out to Coomba on Saturday the 15th. That's this Saturday. And you've got plenty to do. You can sing to your heart's content from noon to 5 p.m. All musos of any genre, house band available. Well, there you go. Fantastic. Upper Lansdowne Public School fundraiser is on Saturday the 15th of August at Upper Lansdowne Hall from 6 p.m. Dingo Creek String Band, okie doke. The Bobbin Maintenance Crew and the Nature Painters. 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Okay, bird watching, if you're interested. Manning Great Lakes Bird Watchers on Saturday the 15th of August at Narani Head.

and environs from 8 a.m. Meet at the Central Car Park in Narani Heads. That's N-E-R-A-N-I-E. 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Farmers Market, Foster's Farmers Markets on Saturday 15th of August at Little Street from 8 to 12 noon. Fresh farm produce. Why, going out to Cranback. I'm going back to Cranback. Cranback Community Markets are on Sunday 16th of August in the Cranback School of Arts. Cranback, west of Nabiac, from 8 to 12 on Sunday 16th of August. The Foster Shores Combined Probus Club will be meeting on the 18th of August at 2 p.m. at the Sporties Tuncurry. 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It will be 18th of August at 2 p.m. Rightio, the Foster Lions Club have their dinner meeting on the third Monday of every month at Club Foster at 6:30 for a 7 p.m. start. The next meeting is on Monday, the 17th of August, next Monday. Contact Bev on 0428 283097 or ring up the Club Foster and ask about the Foster Lions Club meeting. Well, that is a long haul, and I'm through it. Now, you're with Boyd Stevens here. Here I am, Boyd Stevens. You're having an evening with him, and I play all Aussie music, and I'm doing all this for Great Lakes FM 101.5. Of course, I love it. I love the new Australian music. We're coming to you from Miles Studios right here in Bulladela, which is fantastic because I can walk home. It's better than you believe. Okay, now we've been doing more Australian music than you'd ever hear anywhere else. It's all brand new. Just got it this week. And here's another brand new song. Here's an artist called Sleepy Lizard. And the song is called You Said Goodbye. Whoo!

Right, that was Sleepy Lizard. You said goodbye. It was sleepy music, but I like that. I liked it. Really groovy. Okay, Sue Ray. Sue Ray, Before the Rain.

Well, that was pretty nice. That was Sue Ray, Before the Rain. Well, this is Elliot Ray with a dance song. It's going to take us past the news. I'll be back with you after 8 o'clock. This is Elliot Brown. He's moving too fast.

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4: Good evening, I'm Chris McCarthy. A senior advisor to the opposition leader has clashed with a Channel 10 journalist at the end of a press conference. The reporter asked Angus Taylor questions about his relationship with a man named in a New South Wales corruption inquiry. Mr. Taylor has repeatedly denied any wrongdoing, but his advisor took issue with the line of questioning, prompting the journalist to defend her reporting.
5: Are your ratings that bad? Seriously, that's a freaking disgrace.
6: What, asking questions about an ICAC inquiry?
5: Yeah, and he's answered them like 500 times.
6: No, he has not asked specific,
7: No wonder 10 plus got cut.
4: The federal government and opposition have joined forces in the fight to end domestic and family violence. Labor is developing the second national action plan to end abuse against women and children. The strategy follows the government pledging additional funds to support housing for domestic violence victims. Both sides of politics have committed to listening more to children when addressing the issues. Thousands of high school and university students across the country have skipped class to join a rally against One Nation and its leader, Pauline Hanson. The National Students Union has organised protests in every major Australian capital city. Political scientist Dr. Paul Williams says the demonstrations show just how divided Australia has become.
8: Look how polarised the United States is since Donald Trump became president first time in 2016. That country is really two countries in one, where one half of the country looks nothing like the other half of the country. And there's no doubt that Australia has become more polarised too.
4: One of Australia's most senior Catholic clerics has been found guilty of sexually abusing young Indigenous men. A WA court has convicted the former Bishop of Broome, Christopher Saunders, with one count of sexual penetration and 12 counts of indecent assault. He's due to be sentenced at a later date. Retail investors are being warned some online brokers are targeting them with complex products without disclosing the risks. An ASIC review has found shortcomings in onboarding clients and unclear disclosures. Commissioner Simone Constant says 9 entities they looked at have already begun to make changes.
9: 5 of them have changed their practices, 2 of them have stopped onboarding new investors while they fix things, and one's actually exited the Australian market.
4: Also making news, latest ABS figures show weekly earnings for adults working full-time have seen their smallest growth in 4 years. And whistleblower David McBride has been released from prison after 2 years behind bars for leaking documents to journalists.
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4: Checking sport, round 24 of the NRL kicks off tonight with a top-of-the-table clash between the Panthers and the Roosters. Penrith coach Ivan Cleary says his side isn't underestimating the Chooks' recent purple patch of form. Bangladesh has finished day one of the first test in Darwin on 1 for 96 after bowling the Aussies out for 198. Mitchell Starc taking the sole wicket in the day's final session. And Jack Robinson has eliminated 11-time world champion Kelly Slater at the Tahiti Pro. That's the very latest. I'm Chris McCarthy.
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13: Yes, it's time for the weather. Bulla Deela, it's 11 degrees outside
7: and clear weather, winds south to southwesterly, 15 to 20 kilometres an hour, becoming light in the late afternoon. Now we come across over my shoulder and we're looking at the Macquarie Coastal Water Forecast from Smoky Cape to Seal Rocks. Now the weather situation, it says, fresh southwesterly winds today behind a trough that is moving into the Tasman Sea. Then there's a high pressure system moving over South Australia and drifting over into the Tasman later this week, directing onshore south to southeasterly winds over the coastal waters. That's going to make it for Friday the 14th of August, that's tomorrow, southerly 10 to 15 knots the winds, reaching up to 20 knots offshore north of Crowdy Head during the morning and early afternoon. Seas will be around 1 metre, increasing to 1.5 metres offshore north of Port Macquarie. The swell, southerly 1 to 1.5, is increasing up to 2 metres offshore, and the weather will be partly cloudy, and there is 60% chance of showers owing to that southeasterly breeze. Now, if you're going fishing or you're walking down to the beach, the low tide was this afternoon at 2:23 p.m. and it was 2.4 metres, very low. The high tide is at 8:51 tonight, 1.82 metres, and the next low tide tomorrow morning, if you're going out fishing across the bar, it'll be very low, 3:30, it's only 0.2 of a metre. Rightio, now that you know all that, we can get going a little bit.
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7: Yes, coming to you from the Miles Studios, Bullet Dealer, with Boyd Stevens for the third hour of all Australian brand new music. And the first artist we're going to have is, the artist is called Blood Lotus, and the song is called Reasons.

Right, there you go. Spacey there, Blood Lotus and Reasons. The next band is called Curly Mojo. I do believe this bit of electronic dance music, Curly Mojo with Feel the Flame.

Curly Mojo. I don't know. Curly Mojo, that was Field of Flame. Here's Elliot Brown. Equality just isn't there.

Yeah, Elliot Brown. Well, he knew how to sing. Equality just isn't there. Here's an artist called Piper Butcher. This is Piper Butcher, and the song is called Porcelain Pillars.

Right, there you go. That was Piper Butcher. Piper Butcher, and the song was called Porcelain Pillars. Here's a band called Fountain Lakes, Cry Wolf.

Right, that was Fountain Lakes with Cry Wolf. Here's Telegraph Hill, and the song's called Angelique.

0: Right, that was telephone. No, it wasn't. It was Telegraph. Telegraph Hill. The song was called Angelique. There's a message or two for you. For you, a message or two.
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0: Yeah, that's right. We're having our 40th birthday on the 22nd at the Beach Bowling Club at Tuncurry. Everyone's welcome. Cost some money to come and sit down and eat and watch a good band, but well worth it. A lot of good activities and prizes too. You can buy a ticket, you can buy a prize. You might even get to do this, that and the other. Well, okay, we're in the last half hour of the third hour of the second set of the whatever it is. This is Boyd Stevens coming to you from Great Lakes FM 101.5 in the Miles Studios in Bulla-Deela. And it is another Australian artist. Like, they're all Australian artists, and they're all new. This is a band called Candid Remark, and the song is called Sink, Swim.

pushing, but I don't wanna listen. 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Feet rest when they met the ground.

That was Candid Remark, and the song was called Sink Swim. Okay, we're going to move on. We got Jen Myers and Rough and Tumble. The song's called Greater Good.

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That was Jen Myers and the Rough and Tumble. Great, good. Here's Matt Hill and Poundland.

Well, pretty as a picture. 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He's talking about the old country. I don't know. Well, here's Meraki Mines. Meraki Mines from the start.

Okay, that was Meraki Mines from the start. Pretty groovy. Indie, alternative, just groovy. Here's Girl in a Glitch. Silver-lined.

Girl in a Glitch, Girl in a Glitch, Girl in a Glitch, Silver Lined. Next artist is Honey Blue. Honey Blue has a song called Make You Proud.

Oh, that was Nick Drake, Time Has Told Me. No, it wasn't, it was Honey Blue. Here's Nick Drake, Time Has Told Me. Here go, Nick.

0: Beautiful that was Nick Drake, Time Has Told Me. I kind of enjoyed that. It was just so laid back. Well, I'm going to be back with you after 9 o'clock, so I'll see you soon.
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7: Good evening, I'm Chris McCarthy. A senior advisor to the opposition leader has clashed with a Channel 10 journalist at the end of a press conference. The reporter asked Angus Taylor questions about his relationship with a man named in a New South Wales corruption inquiry. Mr. Taylor has repeatedly denied any wrongdoing. But his advisor took issue with the line of questioning, prompting the journalist to defend her reporting.
8: Are your ratings that bad? Seriously, that's a freaking disgrace.
9: What, asking questions about an ICAC inquiry?
8: Yeah, and he's answered them like 500 times.
9: No, he has not asked
8: specific questions.
9: He has not asked
7: The federal government and opposition have joined forces in the fight to end domestic and family violence. Labor is developing the second national action plan to end abuse against women and children. The strategy follows the government pledging additional funds to support housing for domestic violence victims. Both sides of politics have committed to listening more to children when addressing the issues. Thousands of high school and university students across the country have skipped class to join a rally against One Nation and its leader, Pauline Hanson. The National Students' Union has organised protests in every major Australian capital city. Political scientist Dr. Paul Williams says the demonstrations show just how divided Australia has become.
10: Look how polarised the United States is since Donald Trump became president first time in 2016. That country is really two countries in one. That's where one half of the country looks nothing like the other half of the country. And there's no doubt that Australia has become more polarised too.
7: One of Australia's most senior Catholic clerics has been found guilty of sexually abusing young Indigenous men. A WA court has convicted the former Bishop of Broome, Christopher Saunders, with one count of sexual penetration and 12 counts of indecent assault. He's due to be sentenced at a later date. Retail investors are being warned some online brokers are targeting them with complex products without disclosing the risks. An ASIC review has found shortcomings in onboarding clients and unclear disclosures. Commissioner Simone Constant says 9 entities they looked at have already begun to make changes.
11: 5 of them have changed their practices, 2 of them have stopped onboarding new investors while they fix things, and one's actually exited the Australian market.
7: Also making news, latest ABS figures show weekly earnings for adults working full-time have seen their smallest growth in 4 years. And whistleblower David McBride has been released from prison after 2 years behind bars for leaking documents to journalists.
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7: Checking spot, round 24 of the NRL kicks off tonight with a top-of-the-table clash between the Panthers and the Roosters. Penrith coach Ivan Cleary says his side isn't underestimating the Chooks' recent purple patch of form. Bangladesh has finished day one of the first test in Darwin on 1 for 96 after bowling the Aussies out for 198. Mitchell Starc taking the sole wicket in the day's final session. And Jack Robinson has eliminated 11-time world champion Kelly Slater at the Tahiti Pro. That's the very latest. I'm Chris McCarthy.
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0: Well, weather time it is. It's currently 11 degrees in Bulladela, crystal clear night. Going to get down to about 7 degrees for a beautiful day tomorrow. Maybe a chance of a shower in the afternoon as the winds turn into the south to southeast. Over on the coast, for Friday the 14th of August, winds southerly 10 to 15 knots, reaching 20 knots offshore north of Crowdy Head during the morning and the afternoon. Seas around 1 metre. Seas are the chop. Swell is southerly 1 to 1.5 metres, coming up to 2 metres offshore. The weather, partly cloudy, 60% chance of showers. Now, if you're going fishing, and who doesn't love having a throw? Low tide was this afternoon, but the high tide, current high tide's right about now, 8.51 p.m., 1.82 metres, and the next low tide is 3.30 at 0.24 of a metre, quite low. So if you're going out over the bar, just be very, very careful, okay?
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0: There it is. It's Evenings with Boyd Stevens. This is the last hour. All of Aussie music. Aussie. Oi, oi, oi. First song is by a band called Dirty Suits. And Life Takes Too Long. Bit of a rocker, this one.

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Here's Queen Starletta, Summer Crush.

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That's a summer song. 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Here's Elliot Brown. 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

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Here's the Dandy Buzzkills, another great band. Today I'm Really Gone.

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That was the Dandy Buzzkills. Today I'm Really Gone. Here's an artist called Tom. That's T-H-O-M. The song's called Party Girl.

That was Tom, T-H-O-M, Party Girl. Here's another song by Jenny Myers and the Rough and Tumble. It's called Work On Me.

0: Right. Work on me. That was Jen Myers and the Rough and Tumble. Pretty cool. I like those guys.
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0: Right, we're in the last half hour of my evening with you. Boyd Stevens here with you, all Australian music. Here is Meraki Minds, The Staircase.

Okay, Sesame Girl, you want my rubber band. Well, here's Frederick James. Says, let me give you a good day.

Right, Frederick James, let me give you a good day. Here's Los Funkies with Just. Oh, well, they're not coming up. Error with the file. Okay. Here's Thomas McGregor. Tow Truck Crucifix.

Well, Thomas McGregor, some real nice guitar there, real guitar, real band. Oh, sometimes I wonder about some of these songs. Here's Johnny Bachelor, Getting By On Our Looks.

Johnny Batchelor, he's getting by on his looks. Okay, getting close to the end of our evening with Boyd Stevens here. And this is a band called Stephen, S-T-E-F-A-N, Stephen. It's got, song's called Dancing on My Own.

That's the Dandy Buzzkills. I like that band. I really do. Well, it's that time in the evening, guys. This is the last song. I'd like to thank everyone who's actually out there listening. Maybe it's a good music to listen to while you're playing cards or dancing or knitting or looking at the stars. Okay. I'd like to say good night from Evenings with Boyd Stevens, and I'll see you next Thursday night for another night full of Aussie music. Here's a very laid-back tune, nothing like the Dandy Buzzkills. It's called David Rastrick, and it's called The Star.

0: Okay, folks, it's good night from me, and I'll see you next Thursday.
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1: 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Right here on... 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

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You ain't nothing but a hound dog. 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

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I'm not...

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Hi, this is Bill Hennon. I would like you to join me every Sunday from 10 a.m. till 2 p.m. for Sunday Interlude Music Program. So sit back and listen to beautiful music from around the world. So get yourself a cup of tea, a cup of coffee, or something a little stronger if you prefer, and enjoy the music. 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

next monkey. Village speaks righteous, sister Cena says funky. How bizarre.

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Bellamy Brothers there with If I Said You Had a Beautiful Body. We had Alan Jackson prior to that with Summertime Blues, Willie Nelson to All the Girls I've Loved Before, and Charlie Pride with Oklahoma Morning. Yes, just a few blasts from the past in there. If you're leaving us to go to local programming at top of the hour, thank you for tuning your dial to Good Morning Country. Or maybe you are listening in on the Community Radio Plus app, where you can hear us from anywhere in the world. We have our Album of the Week competition coming up in the next hour, and the prize today is an album called Tilt by Jen Myers and the Rough and Tumble. And make sure that you write this number down correctly. This is the number for today, and it's not the usual one that you would normally have on a Friday. 0447 349 055. No calls just yet. I will let you know when we open up that competition line. But right now, let's have Willie Nelson and Blue Eyes Crying in the Rain to take us up to the news and weather.

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1: It's 6 o'clock. Good morning. I'm Josh Bryant. US President Donald Trump has held an overnight phone call with Australia's Prime Minister. A White House official has confirmed talks between Donald Trump and Anthony Albanese. But Nine's US correspondent Lauren Tomasi's told Ben Fordham we're still waiting to learn exactly what was discussed.
2: Yeah, that is the million-dollar question. Right now I've got a White House official confirming to me that this call happened overnight Australian time. But as to the contents of it, that is what we really want to know here and what I'm working to find out.
1: Investigators are looking into a third near miss between planes at Sydney Airport in as many weeks. Chris McCarthy has the details.
3: The Australian Transport Safety Bureau says a Virgin 737 bound for Perth was cleared for takeoff on Sunday morning and had applied thrust before observing a Qantas plane crossing the runway in front of them. The Qantas crew reported having clearance to traverse the runway. The Virgin crew were able to throttle back and come to a stop on the tarmac without incident. It comes after a separate near collision on Sunday morning saw a Jetstar crew member injured, as well as 3 straight days of delays due to controller shortages at Kingsford Smith. Chris McCarthy, Sydney.
1: The Foreign Minister is expected to use a speech in Sydney to push back against One Nation. Penny Wong will argue Pauline Hanson's monoculture suggestion would harm national security. The Senator isn't expected to name One Nation during her address, but will make references to the party's policies. Mayors from across Western Sydney will meet with state politicians to discuss transport links in the region. The mayors claim transport infrastructure in the West is struggling to keep up with the area's growing population. The Bureau of Statistics says people who haven't completed their census still have time to do so. More than 8 million forms have so far been received, both online and by mail. Census General Manager Jenny Telford says Australians have responded strongly to the national survey.
4: There's still plenty of time to complete the census. We just ask people to do it as soon as they can. After this week, we will start looking at which households across Australia we haven't heard from.
1: Furniture giant Nick Scali is investigating a cyber attack which forced its systems offline. The retailer says its response time to customers is currently slower than normal. It's understood there's been no evidence of any unauthorised access to customer data. Also making news, a man's been charged over a fatal boat capsize at Yamba on the state's north coast, and a person's been fined about $7,000 for using a foghorn to wake a sleeping polar bear in Norway. In finance, the Dow Jones trading up 59 points, the Nasdaq up 228, one Aussie dollar buying 70.5 US cents.
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6: The Sydney Roosters have put one hand on the minor premiership with a 12-6 win over the Penrith Panthers at CommBank Stadium. They led by 2 points and were desperately repelling Panthers raids before Daly Cherry Evans scored the winning try 3 minutes from full time. That call on Channel 9, that's now 5 losses from the Panthers' past 8 matches. Australia has been bowled out by Bangladesh for fewer than 200 runs on the opening day of the first test in Darwin. The tourists finished 1 for 96 at stumps. LIV Golf has reportedly told players that the season-ending team championship will be cancelled, and former EPL champion Leicester City has been put up for sale by its Thai owners for £200 million. That's sport. I'm Mike Pearsall.
1: 4 past 6, that's the latest news and sport.
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10: Let's check out this weather for the Mid-North Coast, Friday and the all-important weekend. Today will be sunny, or at least mostly sunny. They say there is a slight chance of a shower along the coastal fringe this evening. And we're looking for a top of around about 20 degrees today, and we're sitting on around about 9 degrees right now. Looking ahead, showers Saturday, rain on Sunday, and then showers and possible showers right through until around the middle of next week at least. On the coastal waters, Smoky Cape to Seal Rocks, Friday till midnight, we've got southerly winds at 10 to 15 knots. The seas are around a metre, and the swell is also southerly, 1 to 1.5 metres inshore, up to 2 metres offshore. Next tide, that will be a high tide at 18 minutes past 9 this morning. At 1.27 metres, there's a low tide at 2.57 this afternoon, 0.22 of a metre. It is 6 minutes past 6. Friday morning on Great Lakes FM.
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Let's go there. Let's get into Friday. Good morning. How you doing? Andy with you, easing into what looks like being another beautiful day. Can't really complain about the weather at the moment. It is cracking. Be nice to see some rain, though. It is 6:07 into Friday morning with the Eurythmics. Earworm, courtesy of Annie, on The Brekkie Show. Yeah! On Great Lakes FM. Good morning.

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2: Yes, it is. We heard from Christopher Cross, we heard from the Eurythmics, then we had fun with the telephone, but we got him. It's Henry at Marine Rescue. Morning, Henry.
3: And after those two songs, you had a very important message.
2: Was indeed.
3: How are you, Andy?
2: Not too bad, mate. How's it going?
3: Yeah, it's going all right. Quiet start. Nothing actually happening yet, which is a little bit surprising. It's not too bad out in the waters, and a little bit of breeze, which may be turning a few people off. There's no actual warnings today. I'm only talking possible up to 20 knots offshore north of port. So, yeah, 10 to 15 knots today from the south. Talking about a 60% chance of showers. But looking out my window, I can tell you it's looking not too bad. You can see a bit of breeze on the water, but the bar conditions are good. Sea and swell are only around about 1 metre. And I would suggest out wide, it's probably not too much worse than that, maybe an extra half a metre or something. No surf to speak of, unfortunately, the board riders, but looks like our break wall's back open, so a few people out there inspecting our new rock walls, so
2: yeah,
3: that's all happening, and but probably about 2/8 cloud cover this morning. As I said, the breeze is south-southwest, only hovering around about 5 or 6 knots at the moment. Current temperature 10 degrees. Mm-hmm. And what else can I tell you? We've got our next tide this morning is a high at 18 minutes past 9 at 1.27 metres. So, not looking too bad out there, Andy. So,
2: I'm looking at the bar cam. I'm looking at the bar cam, looks nice.
3: Yeah, you can see a little bit of breeze on the water, but not much sea and swell, so.
2: Nah.
3: A little bit of cloud out in the horizon, which is sort of stopping the sun from peeking through at the moment, but not looking too bad at all. The weekend's probably pretty much the same. They're talking about chances of showers again.
2: Yeah, they
3: Saturday,
2: keep bringing
3: Sunday,
2: that.
3: But
2: yeah, we'll see.
3: But sea and swell pretty much similar to today, so it could be a reasonable weekend, but obviously keep an eye on that weather and log on with us if you're heading out and we'll keep an eye on things for you.
2: That's the way to do it. Looks like today might be the pick, though.
3: Yeah, today's probably is the pick, but it just depends on how things progress, I guess.
2: They do. We shall find out.
3: Had some wind there last week, eh?
2: Windy? Yeah, it was horrible.
3: That nor'easter that blew up. I've never had experienced wind like that here. It was blowing things off me back deck, mate.
2: Wow. Things are a bit strange when that happens.
3: Yeah, I had to go chasing across the street to collect things.
2: It's always interesting, isn't it?
3: Yeah, it is. But, as you say, today's probably the pick of it. So, make the most of what you can.
2: And log on with Marine Rescue, please.
3: 100% correct.
2: Thanks, Henry. Talk to you next
3: week.
2: Thanks,
3: Andy. Have a good day, mate. Bye.
2: See ya.
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Jerry Harrison, keyboard player from Talking Heads, from his solo album from the mid-80s, Man With A Gun. Bon Jovi was there as well. It's 27 past 6, news at 6:30. Here's Jim Croce with the story of Rapid Roy, the stock car boy, on The Brekkie Show.

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1: It's 6:30. Good morning. I'm Josh Bryant. US President Donald Trump has made an overnight phone call to Australian Prime Minister Anthony Albanese. Nine's US correspondent Lily Greer has more.
2: Nine News can confirm from a White House official that a phone conversation took place between the US President and the Prime Minister overnight, but exactly what was on the agenda is for now under wraps. The two last spoke on the phone back in March during the Iranian women's football team's visit to play in Australia, with Anthony Albanese last visiting the White House in October last year. So the two would have plenty to catch up on, from trade tariffs to the all-important AUKUS agreement. In the United States, Lily Greer.
1: Investigators are looking into a third safety incident at Sydney Airport in as many weeks. The ATSB says a Virgin plane was forced to abort its takeoff on Sunday when it discovered a Qantas aircraft on its runway. Air Services Australia says it is working with the Transport Safety Watchdog as it investigates. Labor is considering boosting the number of immigration officers to crack down on visa overstayers. Sources have told the Herald the plan is one element of a broader migration overhaul that's been taken to Cabinet. Ministers are understood to be working through the policy details. Western Sydney mayors are meeting today to call for greater investment in transport links for the region. The group will join both the Transport and Shadow Transport Ministers at a forum in Penrith. The Committee for Sydney's Jeremy Gill says the current transport network is too fragmented to support the area's growth.
3: And that's really entrenching what we call access inequality. And as Western Sydney continues to grow, we need to make sure that everything from the roads, the buses, the rail and metro lines work together as a single cohesive network.
1: A man has been charged with drug offences after a multi-vehicle crash in the state's west. Police say the semi-trailer he was driving crashed into a number of vehicles earlier this year before stopping at a set of lights south of Dubbo. Members of the New South Wales Police Swimming Club will take part in a challenge to raise funds for an officer facing a health battle. Senior Constable Mark Patterson has been diagnosed with bowel and pancreatic cancer. Senior Sergeant Melanie Rosemans told Ben Fordham those taking part will swim for 12 hours.
4: We'll all be swimming continuously in that lane, raising awareness, getting together and rallying for donations from the community.
1: Also making news, at least two people have been seriously injured in a passenger train derailment in England, and new data centres built in Australia could be banned from using large volumes of drinking water. In finance, the Dow Jones up 69 points, the Nasdaq up 214, one Aussie dollar buying 70.5 US cents.
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6: Penrith Panthers have been knocked off the top of the NRL ladder for the first time since round three. Daly Cherry-Evans scored two tries for the Roosters in a 12-6 victory, taking the tricolours to top spot. And in breaking news, it's been announced DCE has signed with English Super League club Hull FC for next season. Elsewhere in league, South Sydney has re-signed prop Sean Kepi for another two seasons. Australia has struggled with a bat before being bowled out for 198 by Bangladesh on the first day of their test in Darwin, Bangladesh finishing 1-96 at stumps. Finals day has been called on at the Tahiti Surf Pro. Molly Picklam has bowed out in the quarterfinals, while fellow Aussie Isabella Nichols has progressed to the women's last four. Ethan Ewing now in the water, taking on Italo Ferreira in the men's quarters. And Sydney FC has signed American forward Faith Webber for the coming A-League women's season. That's sport. I'm Mike Pearsall.
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7: And a quick look at the weather. Mid-North Coast for Friday, it will be mostly sunny today. They say a slight chance of a shower along the coastal fringe this evening, and a top temperature around about 20 degrees. We've got around 10 degrees right now. Possible shower Saturday, rain on Sunday, more showers early next week. On the coastal waters, southerly winds 10 to 15 knots. Sea and swell around about 1 to 1.5 metres. And the next tide is a high one at 9.18 this morning. 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
7: Good morning. How you going? It's Andy with you. We've eased our way into Friday morning. Took a bit of doing, but we got there eventually. So what we've got to do is get the old brain box to catch up with the body, which is always a little bit tricky. Going to play Spot the Intro today. That means we've got two tunes, thanks to Travelwise. You tell me the names of these two songs. 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So, Spot the Intros. What are these two tunes? Spot those intros! You can tell me what they are on the telephone on 65555444. You can do it on the text machine. That is 0488 387 44. One more time. Do it again after the 7:30 news and after the 8:30 news, and we shall reveal all around 10 to 9. Spot those intros, thanks to Travelwise. It's 23 minutes to 7. Yesterday we twisted a tune, and it was Hall & Oates with the Maneater on the Brekkie Show. Great Lakes FM.

If you want to dance with Billy on the piano, you can. Oh, yeah, yeah. Oh, yeah. Everything on.

Oh, yeah. Yeah, yeah. Inanimate. That's the Manish Boy. Rolling Stones recorded live back in 1977. Yesterday's Twisted Tune before that, Hall & Oates and the Man Eater. It is 14 minutes to 7 o'clock. Busy, busy, busy playing Spot the Intro today. All the bullets are long gone. Crikey, it was busy just then. Let's see. All thanks to Travelwise spotting the intro. We got two tunes. And it was Harry Hotspurs at White Hart Lane. He was in quick. He was in first. He got the gold on the telephone. Closely followed by the Bear at Tallwoods for the silver. And Noni Abuladila got herself the bronze today. Excellent work. Well done, Harry, Bear and Noni. We also heard from Despons at Kalungaluk, Was at Possum Brush, Brent in Austinmere, Smithy at Tuncurry, Bigus at the Bar, Goodo at Nabiak. There was Ian at Bonnie Hills and Roland at Cranbeck, JT and Lizzie at Cranbeck, Linda at Port, Ray at Foster and Sluggo at Waratah. All got it right today. On the text machine, let's see how we went here. And it's Kansas City Kev getting the gold for the morning. Well done, Kev, on the text. Gold bullet to you, the silver for the stress heads at Taree. And Funky Claude at Lake Geneva has got himself the bronze. Well done to you, Kev, the stressors and the funkster. We also heard from Steph and Inga at Hawk's Nest. Oh, yeah, I'll give you that second one, Steph and Inga. It's Friday after all. Cheryl at Greenpoint, absolutely correct. So to Cindy at Tuncurry and Nico at Tuncurry and Denise also at Tuncurry. We got good golly, it's Molly. And guess what? Molly's from Tuncurry. And then we have Steve and Jackie at Foster, and they're getting it right. Smokey Zarzoff, our weekly appearance from the Zarzoff clan, and it's Smokey on this day. Smokey Zarzoff. 2 out of 2, well done, Smokey. We've also heard from Deb and John at Hawk's Nest, Ramos the Red, and Robin John at Noosa. There's Sabrina at Smith's Lake, and Judy at Cranbeck, Deb at Tea Gardens. Carlton Heston on the radio on a Wednesday night. There is Diana there as well, there at Foster, and they got them both right. Well done. Kerry at Smithies and Dinsdale Piranha from Redhead. He knows his tunes, does Dinsy. 2 out of 2. Well done, Dinsdale, and kindly refrain from nailing any heads to the coffee table this weekend, please. Andrew at Tipperary gets them both right. So too does our Sunday night Rinda. There's Peter and Helen and Christine at Borkham Hills and Vicky and Jeff in Toowoomba. We've also heard from Roxy at Tuncurry and Norm at Port. Mondrook Wendy, there's Miss Lizzie at Diamond Beach and the Piranha from Redhead. Thanks, Dinsy. Terrapus, 2 out of 2 for you. And the Morning Dew at Tuncurry also gets them both right. Rat at Old Bar and Paddy at Foster and Dyer's Crossing Foster Pete. We've also heard from Rainbow Flat Rob and Shezza, Indoors at Tuncurry. You have a very groovy weekend too, Shez. That is absolutely my plan. Bradders at Boomers, both correct. And the Webbers at Tuncurry. Everybody's getting it right. The Pirate and Robin. And Robin's at Coomba Park. Not sure where the Pirate's from, but they got him right. And Paddy at Foster and Dyer's Crossing Foster Pete. We've also heard from Rainbow Flat Rob and Shezza, Indoors at Tuncurry. You have a very groovy weekend too, Shez. That is absolutely my plan. Bradders at Boomers, both correct. And the Webbers at Tuncurry. Everybody's getting it right.

0: weekend. Stevie P, listening to us in the mountains of blue and quietly cheering for Tottenham while nobody's looking. Well done, Stevie. We've also heard from Dynamite Dan and the Heppies at Foster and also the DTRG at Diamond Beach. There's the Apple Seeds at Redhead, and we've also heard from... Oh, no. Oh, dear. We were doing so well, and then we get to Roseanne at Dyer's Crossing. Roseanne. The first one's right, the second one isn't. Fleetwood Mac, Go Your Own Way. It's back to the drawing board for you. Hollywood and Crystal have got 2 out of 2. Carmen at Booker Walker and the Uzi What's It at Sugar Creek. Cheryl at Foster and Sassy Sandra from Foster. The Rubber Baby Buggy Bumpers at Dyer's Crossing, also both correct. Wow, that was busy. We'll do it again after the 7:30 news, playing Spot the Intro today, thanks to Travelwise. It is now 7:09 on Great Lakes FM.
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2: It's 7 o'clock. Good morning. I'm Josh Bryant. An overnight phone call between Australian Prime Minister and the US President has been confirmed by the White House. Details of the discussion between Anthony Albanese and Donald Trump have not been released at this stage. It is the first call between the leaders since March, when Mr. Trump had called the PM to discuss the matter of the Iranian women's soccer team. A coalition MP has refused to be drawn on whether a senior media advisor to the opposition leader should apologise to a journalist. A run-in between the senior media advisor and a Channel 10 journalist over questioning about ICAC has been making headlines. The LNP's Andrew Wallace told Today he didn't hear anything inappropriate in the exchange.
3: I think on any day when the story becomes about the press secretary, that's not a good look. But look, every microphone is a hot microphone, I always tell my people. I think there's a lesson to be learnt there.
2: The Transport Safety Watchdog is looking into another near miss between planes at Sydney Airport. The ATSB says the latest incident involved a Virgin aircraft being forced to abort takeoff on Sunday when a Qantas plane started to cross the runway. It's the third safety incident in as many weeks. Both Qantas and Virgin say they had been cleared to proceed. Firefighters are urging residents to take care when cooking after two deadly blazes in the state. There have been 868 residential fires in New South Wales so far this winter, almost 2,400 since the start of the year. Fire and Rescue Commissioner Jeremy Futrell says nearly half of those began in the kitchen.
4: Really important reminder for people to keep looking when cooking. So pay attention. Try not to get distracted from your phone, from the kids, from all the other things that might draw you away. While you've got things on the stove or on the oven, pay attention, keep looking when cooking.
2: New data centres built in Australia could be banned from using large volumes of drinking water. The federal government is expected to present the proposal to state environment ministers today, with the centres to be urged to use recycled water instead. And a doctor is urging people not to panic amid reports about serious side effects from popular weight loss drugs. The medical regulator has received reports of 62 deaths and thousands of cases of adverse reactions potentially linked to drugs such as Ozempic, Wegovy and Mounjaro. GP Dr. Bruce Willett says the drugs should be used with proper medical supervision, but the figures need to be put into context.
5: So you're looking at 500,000 people taking these things, 60 people being reported who have unfortunately passed away on these medications, and correlation does not equal causation.
2: In finance, the Dow Jones closed up 69 points, the Nasdaq up 214, one Aussie dollar buying 70.5 US cents.
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7: Steve Smith has gone into bat for his teammates after they were rolled for just 198 on day one against Bangladesh in Darwin. Under pressure, batters Jake Weatherald, Marnus Labuschagne and Cameron Green all failed to impress. Smith, who made 71, says it's not an easy gig.
8: Batting at the top of the order in Australia at the moment is as tough as I've seen in my career by a mile. The ball's seeming significantly, it's extremely tricky and you need some luck. Definitely as a top order batter.
7: Bangladesh finished 1 for 96 at stumps. Just hours after sending the Sydney Roosters to the top of the ladder, it's been announced Daly Cherry-Evans is heading to the English Super League next year with Hull FC. The 5-8 scored two tries in the Roosters' 12-6 win over the Panthers, taking them to the top of the table. That's sport. I'm Mike Pearsall.
2: It's 7:04. That's the latest news and sport.
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10: Let's check out the weather situation for the Mid-North Coast for Friday and for the weekend. Today should be mostly sunny. They say there is a slight chance of a shower along the coastal fringe in the evening, and we're looking for a top of around 20 degrees. We've got around 10 degrees right now. Showers tomorrow. Now they say showers on Sunday. It was rain earlier on, but we got showers right through until around about Thursday next week. On the coastal waters, Smoky Cape to Seal Rocks for Friday. Until midnight, southerly winds, 10 to 15 knots. The seas are around a metre, and the swell also southerly, 1 to 1.5 metres inshore, and increasing up to 2 metres offshore. The next tide will be a high tide, 9:18 this morning, with a low tide at 2:57 this afternoon. It is 6 minutes past seven. 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
10: Yes. Sponsor of the Hippie Highway. Catch Dave the Record Guy at a market near you. Now then, see that bus? Climb aboard.
13: What we're going to do right here is go back.
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10: 1966 on the Hippie Highway. 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

Sha-la-la-la-la-la-la-lee. The Small Faces, the Beatles kicked off the hippie highway. 1966 is the year. 12 minutes past 7 is the time. And here's the Manfreds on Great Lakes FM.

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Thank you very much. Elvis Presley and Frankie and Johnny. We heard from the Easy Beats, the Everly Brothers, Johnny Young and Company. There was Manfred Mann, the Small Faces and the Beatles. It is 1966. What a particularly good year for music. News are coming up in around 3 minutes' time. Just enough time for the Trogs. Take it away, another Presley. This is Reg Presley.

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1: It's 7:30. Good morning. I'm Josh Bryant. Investigators are now looking into a third miss, near miss, at Sydney Airport in less than 3 weeks. On Sunday morning, a Virgin plane was forced to abort its takeoff when it discovered a Qantas plane crossing a runway. The Transport Safety Bureau's Angus Mitchell's told today something's gone wrong and they'll work out how.
2: We don't know all of the circumstances yet. We're only notified of this yesterday lunchtime, so we've started that process of gathering the evidence that we'll need. We understand that there was some training or supervision taking place in the tower at the time. Now, what role that may have played, we're unsure at this point.
1: The Prime Minister is expected to address the media shortly to discuss an overnight phone call with US President Donald Trump. The White House has confirmed Anthony Albanese and Mr. Trump spoke overnight, but the details of what was discussed is yet to be released. It's the leader's first phone conversation since March this year. The Foreign Minister will use a speech to paint Pauline Hanson's call for a monoculture as a threat to national security. Penny Wong will use the address to the Lowy Institute to argue our multicultural society is essential to our resilience. The Senator isn't expected to name One Nation during the speech, but will make references to the party's policies. A political commentator is defending questions he put to Pauline Hanson after she accused him of gotcha journalism. In an interview as part of a documentary, the One Nation leader couldn't name the Japanese or Indonesian leaders when asked. Chris Keddies told Ben Fordham he was asking Ms. Hanson about foreign affairs because it's an issue she hasn't really had to deal with until now.
3: I think that's a fascinating exchange, and it's far from a gotcha moment. It's not like I was asking her who was leading Brunei or Malaysia. I stuck to countries that she's going to have to deal with if she were ever to be Prime Minister.
1: The New South Wales Emergency Services Minister says the state could face a challenging bushfire season this year. Forecasts suggest the state could experience above average temperatures and below average rainfall this summer. Those who are yet to complete their census are being told there is still time to make sure they're counted. About two-thirds of Australian households have responded so far, with the majority filling out the survey online. Census General Manager Jenny Telford says people should not be worried about receiving a fine just yet.
4: Fines is not something we're aiming for. We are aiming for a high level of response. We worry about fines down the track if we need to.
1: Also making news, an interim report into Morrison-era GST reforms is due to be released by the Productivity Commission today, and Australians across the country are donning a flannelette shirt to mark Flanno for a Farmer Day. In finance, the Dow Jones and the Nasdaq both closing up. One Australian dollar currently buying 70.5 US cents.
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6: The importance of Isaiah Yeo to Penrith's attack has been laid bare in a 12-6 loss to the Sydney Roosters. Halfback Nathan Cleary says it will take some time at training to smooth things out without their lock forward.
7: It's obviously hard losing someone like him who's played so many games for us for such a long time and such a leader. I think he does such a good job at organising the middle forwards in and around there.
6: It's been confirmed Roosters 5'8" Daly Cherry-Evans will finish up his NRL career at the end of the season, signing with English club Hull FC for next year. Bangladesh will resume at 1-96 this morning on day two of the first test in Darwin after bowling Australia out for 198. And in AFL, Adelaide is resting Taylor Walker for tonight's blockbuster against ladder leaders Fremantle in Perth, among six changes for the Crows. That's sport. I'm Mike Pearsall.
1: It's 26-8. That's the latest news and sport.
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8: I'm Doug Hodges and this is the local news. The final stage of upgrades to Mungo Brush Road will begin this month with work expected to be completed by Christmas 2026. The 4.7-kilometre section between Mungo Brush Campground and the northern access ramp to the Bombar Point Ferry will be upgraded as part of the Australian and New South Wales Government's Infrastructure Betterment Fund. The upgrade is aimed at reducing the impact of flooding and improving access along the important link between Hawke's Nest, Bombar Point Ferry and Myall Lakes National Park. The first stage of the broader project has already seen pavement repairs and resealing along 6 kilometres of Mungo Brush Road, starting near the Southern Park boundary at Hawke's Nest. when Great Lakes College Tuncurry campus Year 10 student Caitlin Billing looks through the lens of a camera, she sees more than just an interesting picture. For a long time, turning her passion for photography into a viable long-term career while staying in her local community felt like a distant dream. Like many young people growing up in the Great Lakes, Caitlin believed her career paths after school were limited. Either move away for university or step into traditional local roles like retail, hospitality or tourism. That pathway shifted when Caitlin joined a unique 10-week pilot career readiness and mentoring program delivered to a cohort of junior campus girls. Presented by local businesswoman and program creator Lauren Calvert from Well Suited in partnership with junior college principal Sally Chad and funded through the Department of Industry's Regional Industry Educational Partnerships initiative, the program was designed to bridge the gap between school and the modern workforce. The initiative went beyond traditional resume writing, pushing students outside their comfort zones to cultivate emotional intelligence, proactive communication, and professional habits. The pilot program addressed a critical need in regional communities, showing young women that staying local doesn't mean limiting their career aspirations. And finally, about 700, mostly student spectators, witnessed a display of remarkable courage when the members of the Great Lakes College rugby league side took on Bass Hill High School in the quarterfinal match of the 2026 University Shield. Despite facing a significant size and weight disadvantage compared to their Western Sydney rivals, the Foster side threw everything they had at the reigning Shield holders, eventually going down 38-14 in the match played at Tuncurry's Harry Elliott Oval on August 11. In what was an extremely physical contest, four members of the Great Lakes side were examined for head injury assessment, brought about by the heavy contact throughout the game that left the reserves bench empty before the end of the match. Despite the loss, the top eight finish is another significant result for the school, which has made it to this level in three out of the past 4 years, while 5 years ago it finished in the final four teams. I'm Doug Hodges, and this is Great Lakes FM Local News.
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11: Let's have a quick look at this weather for the Mid-North Coast. Today will be mostly sunny. There's a slight chance of a shower along the coastal fringe this evening. We're looking for a top of 20 degrees today. We're sitting on around about 11 right now. Showers over the weekend and through until around about the middle of next week at this stage. On the coast, we have southerly winds, 10 to 15 knots. Sea and swell, around about 1 to 1.5 metres. And the next tide will be a high one at 18 minutes past 9 this morning. It is coming up to 21 and a half minutes to 8. 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
11: It is Great Lakes FM. Good morning. How you doing? It's Andy with you. Travelling the Hippie Highway, 1966. Resuming our journey very soon. Got to check out today's intros. Playing Spot the Intro. Thanks to Travelwise, we've got two tunes. What are they? Let's do it again. Tell me the names of those two tunes. Spot those intros. 65555444 on the phone or text 0488 387 44. And we'll do that again after the 8:30 news, revealing all around about 10 to 9.
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Jeff St. John. Hey, you just hold your horse there, mister. You get your chance very soon. We'll talk about Jeff St. John first, because that was him there doing the humming, and Normie Rowe before that with the ya-ya. It is coming up to a 7:45, playing Spot the Intro today, and let's see, we're not bruising many, oh, we did bruise one just then, belonged to Paul, but I'm sure he will repair it. All the bullets went early, Harry Hotspurs at White Hart Lane for the gold, the bear at Tallwoods, the silver, Noni at Bulla Dealer for the bronze, and just then we heard from there was Sue C at Blackhead, Edwin at Foster, Steve at Dyer's Crossing, Shane at Kalungaluk, Jason at Tunners, and Shaz also at Tunners. All got it right on the telling bone. On the text machine, we got to, let's see, it was Kansas City Kev who got the gold at Madawi, the Stress Heads at Taree, the silver, and Funky Claude at Lake Geneva got the morning's bronze. And we just heard from Pauline B at Coomba Park. I'll give you that, Pauline B. Glenn at Taree, also correct. However, Tez and Kaz, not quite with that second one. You're right, artist, but it's the wrong song, I'm afraid. You're very, very close. Charlie and Wyatt at Aberglaslin, they've got 2 out of 2. So to Christine at Tuncurry and Yorkie at Foster, 2 out of 2 for you. There's Roseanne's back at Dyer's Crossing. That's the one. Well done, Roseanne. Thank you very much. 2 out of 2 for you. Ahoy, Susie Sue. You have got 2 out of 2. So too did Rob at Harrow and Spikey Barb at Foster. There's Gary S. at Foster. And ahoy, Sandy at Diamond Beach. 2 out of 2 for you, too. And JP at Foster, also both correct. And, oh, Leah Killerback. Can't give you that second one, Lee. Right artist, but it's the wrong song. Very, very, very close, though. The James Gang at Foster, absolutely spot on. So too Mr. and Mrs. Jock, also at Foster. There's Filthy Phil and the Gabster at Diamond Beach, and they got them both right. So too did Gina at Tuncurry. We've heard from Kathy and Ian, the Hillvillians. You have a feel-good Friday. You got both right. Well done. But Kay and Norm at Greenacres, Bulla Dealer. That first one. Ah, yeah, I'll give you that. That's cool. I'm in a generous mood. And it is Friday after all. Deb in bed and getting them both right. Well done, Deb. As Snow and Scott at Port Macquarie, also both correct. Emmett, currently at Mission Beach, up the top end of Queensland, and both correct there, Squire. We've heard from Diane at Southwest Rocks, wishing everybody a wonderful weekend and getting both the tunes to boot. We've also heard from Maureen at Diamond Beach. Yep. And yep, 2 out of 2. Well done, Maureen. There's the V8 Troopy Paul at Tunners, and he's got them both right as well. There's Seal Rocks Wendy, and, it's Juicy Brucey. Getting them both right? Oh, no, you don't. First one's right, Juicy Brucey. Second one, right artist, but it's the wrong song. Dear, dear, dear, I'm sure we will repair that brain cell very soon. Vern at Maxville has got them both right. Well done, Vern. There's Kim at Darrowank. Morning, Kimmy. And a 2 out of 2 for you. You have a great day. Mark at Dyer's Crossing. And Hey Jude at Bulla Dealer. Also, are both correct. There's Johnny Mack, awake, the brain is working, and 2 out of 2. And the schooner at Elizabeth Beach also gets them both right. There's Sexy Lexi, the fisherman, Fisherman Lex at Tuncurry. Both right, well done, Sexy Lexi. And Kay and Norm at Greenacres are back with the right one this time. Thank you very much, 2 out of 2 for you. Rocky and Bullwinkle, hey, it's Moose and Squirrel. They've got them both right. And the Brummy Boy at Tunners. 2 out of 2 for you too, Brummy Boy. It has been busy today. We shall do it again after the 8:30 news. It's coming up to 11 minutes to 8. It's Great Lakes FM on the Hippie Highway, 1966. Back with the Chook Man right after the Twilights.

0: 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Shitty.
1: Good morning, Mark.
2: Morning, Chucky. How's it going?
1: Good, mate. Yourself? Hang on, it's Friday.
2: Yeah, I know. We're getting there, Chucky.
1: All right, I'll try and fix it up for you.
2: Good. Oh, do it again. Ah, oh, that's better.
1: We'll have to have a game of tennis later on. Oh, Captain Pugwash. Oh, yes. Let's compare sea shanties, eh?
2: All right, what you got?

0: There you go, the rattling box.
1: Shiver me timbers.
0: Doesn't that make you feel like a Sunday morning?
1: Make me feel all piratey, it do.
0: All right, yes, looking at Cape Hawk Boots this morning, and another great deal happening again, mate. That swell has picked up a little bit, but it's around about the 2 foot mark. So, but there's some good even set coming in. Yeah, so around about 2 foot mark. I did see a bloke just swimming up at North Money there, but no board riders. So
1: that's trying.
0: Normally when they're swimming, it's down the southern end, but only seen me three old mates there. They haven't turned up this morning, so well, not yet anyhow. But they could be there later on.
1: They could be.
0: There's not too many around there. I think it's too cold for everyone again.
1: It is cold out, Chook.
0: Yeah, but anyhow, it is what it is.
1: It's winter, that's what it is.
0: It certainly is, mate, don't we know it. Tuncurry Beach at the Tuncurry Breakwall, not much happening there either. Pretty much up and down the coast again, you know, 1 to 2 foot. Occasional 3 foot wave at Wallaby, I think it was, I looked up before, so yeah. But anyhow, there's a bit of a wave, there's a bit of a wave on the horizon too, so it's just getting the wash off from that. But maybe we'll swing around later on, we'll have to wait and see on that.
1: You okay?
0: Maybe standing right in front of me, I can't see anything. But that's all right. Hey there. Yes, hey, good morning.
2: Good morning.
1: Good morning, Libby.
0: Loud and clear. Yeah, so unlike Pop-Pop, it's not very big.
1: Pop-Pop.
0: All right, well, what's young Bradley got to say on the Southern Quadrant, please, Bradley? Can you ask Bradley, Libby? Yeah. All right, what's young Bradley got to say on the subject?
1: Brad says, Chucky's sea shanty report, he says, it's definitely a better looking morning on the beaches today for the board riders. Swell height has picked up, sitting around a solid 2 to 3 foot mark with the dawn patrol already on it. The north facing beaches are clean and offshore with around 1 to 2 foot of swell. They look inviting for a body surf. Pick for today will be the open beaches. They should improve later with the run out tide and have some nice ones on offer if you're looking for a wave today. Have a good weekend, everyone. Catch you guys on Monday. On ya, Bradders.
0: On ya, Bradders. Wanna give him a roll, yeah? Ready? Go.
1: Yeah.
0: And because it's Friday, Andy's second favourite day.
1: Oh, yeah.
0: There we go. Oh, yeah. All right, Macquarie Coastal Waters today. Winds are going to be southerly 10 to 15 knots, reaching up to 20 knots offshore north of Port Macquarie in the late morning and early afternoon. seas around 1 metre, and that's on a southerly swell of 1 to 1.5 metres inshore, but increasing to 1.5 to 2 metres offshore. So there you go, it's going to improve a bit.

0: And for Libby's tide height today, it is going to be a
1: 1.27 meters.
0: That's it, and it's a high tide, by the way.
2: Excellent.
0: And what do we do after we do the ties, Libby? We do this.
3: Ahoy, Mickey!
2: Yay!
0: Better than me at that, so
2: well,
0: there you go.
2: Well done.
0: What are your plans for the weekend, mate? Would they involve grooving?
2: Yep, maximum groove.
0: Maximum groove. What are you going to groove to?
2: I don't care.
0: You don't know and you don't care. No. I love that attitude.
2: I'll figure it out while I'm doing it. There'll probably be some football somewhere I can watch. Oh, cricket. Cricket's on.
0: Oh, that's right. Yes. Yeah. I was going to watch that yesterday, but...
2: I saw a little bit of that. I thought, what's going on? It's the middle of winter. We got cricket in Australia. But then it was in Darwin, where it's never really winter. So
0: no,
2: it doesn't
0: not.
2: Matter, does it?
0: Yeah, it's normally 23 overnight and 33 in the daytime.
2: Yep. All day, every day.
0: Yes, exactly.
2: Yeah, well, but
0: summer gets a little bit hotter, but yeah.
2: At least you can play cricket during the winter, which is good.
0: Exactly, yeah, you can do anything. Yeah. All right, well, I better let you go, mate.
2: Yeah, all right, Chook Man.
0: Yeah. Have a great, good day and a great weekend, everybody, and I'll chat to you on Monday. Harry, what have you got to say?
2: Yeah.
0: Whatever.
2: You're
0: right,
2: just
0: have a good
2: bunch
0: one.
2: Of silly old men. He doesn't want to know.
0: I know. He does say
2: that. All right, Chucky. Oh, it's Cannibal and the Headhunters. And the Land of a Thousand Dances. Chuck Man.
0: See you, bye.

0: Hi, this is Lorinda. 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
2: It's 8 o'clock. Good morning. I'm Josh Bryant. The Prime Minister says he's had a lengthy and productive phone call with the US President. The overnight conversation is the first direct call between the world leaders since a phone call in March. Anthony Albanese says they covered a broad range of topics, including defence ties, the Middle East, the AUKUS deal, and Australian crews helping to battle wildfires. The PM was asked if he'd raised the issue of tariffs during the discussion.
3: I always put forward Australia's national interest during these discussions, and the ask that I made of the President is that he consider full exemption.
2: An investigation is looking into a third near miss between planes at Sydney Airport in as many weeks. The Transport Safety Watchdog says a Virgin plane was forced to abort takeoff on Sunday when it discovered a Qantas aircraft on its runway. Virgin and Qantas maintain their aircrafts had been given clearance to proceed when the incident unfolded. The Emergency Services Minister is warning New South Wales could face a difficult bushfire season. Dusty Fitzpatrick explains.
4: Checking sport, the Penrith Panthers.
2: Apologies there. Mayors from across Western Sydney will meet with state politicians to discuss transport links in the region. The mayors claim that transport infrastructure in the west is struggling to keep up with the area's growing population. An interim report into the 2018 GST distribution reforms will be released by the Productivity Commission today. All jurisdictions except Western Australia are in favour of dumping or dramatically changing the current arrangement. Emergency leaders are meeting for a hazard reduction roundtable ahead of the state's upcoming bushfire season. Firefighters say they've already treated more than 124,000 hectares in the past year, with El Nino conditions bringing drier and warmer weather in the coming months. The Emergency Services Minister, Jihad Dib, says they won't be taking any risks when it comes to community safety.
5: We know it's going to be a warmer than average summer. We know it's going to be a drier than average summer. Those are the sorts of conditions that really worry us when it comes to fires, and we need to be as best prepared as we possibly can for that.
2: And the latest data shows the gender pay gap has fallen to its lowest ever level. Bureau of Statistics figures show women are paid 11.3% less than men on average, which is down from 11.6% 6 months ago. The ACTU President Michelle O'Neill says the recent wage increases in female-dominated professions have gone a long way to assist. In finance, the Dow Jones closed up 69 points, the Nasdaq up 214, one Australian dollar buying 70.5 US cents.
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7: The Sydney Roosters have moved to the top of the NRL ladder with their eighth straight victory, a 12-6 win over the Panthers. Coach Trent Robinson says their defence was exceptional.
8: We defended well, but we attacked in defence. I thought we moved off the line really well and pressured their plays.
7: Daly Cherry Evans' plans for next year have been confirmed, signing a one-year deal with English Super League club Hull FC. Australia has been left embarrassed after being dominated by Bangladesh on the opening day of their test in Darwin. Australia was bowled out for just 198. The tourists finished 1 for 96 at stumps. The Dolphins have delivered 4 gold, 3 silver and 3 bronze medals on day 1 of the Pan Pacific Championships in LA. And at the Tahiti Surf Pro, Isabella Nichols is in action against Erin Brooks in the women's semi-finals. That's sport. I'm Mike Pearsall.
2: 8:04, that's the latest news and sport.
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12: Let's have a look at this weather. Mid-North Coast and Friday, we can expect a mostly sunny day. There is a slight chance of a shower along the coastal fringe this evening, and we're looking for a top temperature around about 20 degrees. We've got about 12 degrees right now. Possible shower, they now say, for Saturday, but then showers Sunday, Monday, Tuesday, and into early next week. On the coastal waters, some Moki Cape to Seal Rocks. For Friday, till midnight, southerly winds, 10 to 15 knots, reaching up to 20 knots offshore in the late morning and early afternoon. That's north of Port Macquarie. Seas are around a metre, and the swell is southerly at 1 to 1.5 metres inshore and up to 2 metres offshore. Next tide will be a high one at 18 minutes past 9 this morning, and a low tide at 2.57 this afternoon. It is 6 minutes past 8 o'clock on Great Lakes FM.
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12: It is winter time in paradise, although there's not much of that left, is there? Just a couple of weeks, and then it will be springtime in paradise, which I think everybody would enjoy and kind of prefer, maybe. We'll see. Anyway, we digress. It is a Friday morning. It is the 14th of August. And if you were born on August 14, congratulations. Hope it is the bonzerest of birthdays. Who do you share your birthday with? Let's start with a bloke named Dash Crofts. Born in Cisco in Texas, 1938. He was 87 when he passed away earlier this year. One half of Seals and Crofts. Now, we had them as a, was it a twisted tune earlier this week? Biggest hits, they had Diamond Girl, We May Never Pass This Way Again. His partner, Jim Seals, passed away at the age of 80 in 2022. Seals and Crofts, this is maybe their biggest one, Summer Breeze from 1972. 7 past 8. It's Great Lakes FM.

Happy birthday to ya. Congratulations to you. If you were born on the 14th of August, you share your birthday with one of those blokes, Dash Crofts, one half of Seals and Crofts. That was one of their biggies. Summer Breeze, born on this day in Cisco, Texas, back in 1938. Who else has got a birthday? August 14. Let's have a quick squiz at the list of olden times persons. Who's on here that we recognise? Looky, looky, looky. Well, none that we recognise, to be honest with you. So, let's just go straight to this bloke. Let's talk about David Crosby. He was born in Los Angeles, California, on this day in 1941. Now, he was 81 when he passed away a couple of years ago now. He sang. Boy, did he sing. He was a member of the 60s group The Byrds. Then in 1968, joined with Stephen Stills and Graham Nash to form Crosby, Stills and Nash. And Neil Young came along and joined it, made it a quartet not long after that. He also had a minor role as a pirate, in the movie Hook back in 1992. David Crosby. A divisive character. There are those that love him and those that really cannot stand a bar of him. But you know, I've never met the guy. Who am I to speak? Here he is with Phil Collins. A song called Hero. It's 12 minutes past 8. It's Great Lakes FM. Happy birthday.

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5: Yes, do as Tony says. Get your tickets because today is the cut-off day. Do it before about lunchtime, if possible. We have been given a couple of days grace, thanks to the club. And we can put, if you've got a last-minute decision to come and join us on the 22nd, then we can accommodate you. But it's best to try and do it today, or at least sometime over the weekend, and then we can deal with it early next week. But it is going to be a big night. It is our 40th celebration. 40 years of Great Lakes FM. Started broadcasting way back in 1986, so we're going to have an 80s night. You don't have to dress up, but it'd be good if you did. Most of us are going to, which is going to be rather interesting and entertaining too, I'd imagine. And it's all happening the 22nd of August. We've got the Traps there. They'll be playing a couple of sets of 80s music. It's going to be a big night. We've got some giveaways, some good food, and it will be a fun-filled evening of memories and moments. So come and join us. 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But you've got to get your tickets in the next day or two. 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We might be able to give you a bit of a discount. Who knows? Only one way to find out. That is the Great Lakes 40th birthday party coming up next Saturday. You got to be there. It's going to be a good one.
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5: 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You've got Marshall O'Kell at the Flow Bar and Old Bar at 6:30. 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Pat versus Cat at the Tanks at Club Foster from 8 o'clock. 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And Cat and the Dogs are at the Old Bar Tavern from 9 o'clock tonight. Tomorrow, Saturday, there is the open mic event happening at the Coomba Aquatic Club. That gets underway from 12 noon. Alan Mazey is at Wharf Street Foster from 2:30. There's a fundraiser with various artists. It's all happening at the Upper Lansdowne Hall, Saturday night from 6 p.m. Funny Man George Smilovich at the Flow Bar at Old Bar at 6:30. Pat vs. Cat at the Sporties at Tuncurry at 7:30. Ross Ruprecht and EMG are at the Halliday's Point Tavern at 7:30 Saturday night. Cover to Cover at the Tanks at Club Foster at 8. Just Jace at the Harrington Hotel at 8 o'clock Saturday night. And Cat and the Dogs are at the Manning River Hotel from 8:30. And Andrew G, the Old Bar Tavern, 9 o'clock Saturday night. Then on Sunday, catch Just Jace. He'll be up early at the Manning River Hotel from 1 o'clock Sunday afternoon. Pete Ball is at the Old Bar Tavern, also at 1. The Traps at the Kupanuk Hotel at 1:30. Great Aunt are at the Chapel of Light at the Tallwoods Village from 2. Steve Taylor, the Sporties, Tuncurry at 4:30. And the Blue Water Cowboys at the Tanks at Club Foster, 4:30 Sunday afternoon. 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
5: Yes, you may have some more. It is 23 minutes past 8 o'clock on the 14th of August. We found out that Dash Crofts, one half of Seals and Crofts, was born on this day, as was David Crosby from Crosby, Stills, Nash & Young and The Birds, and a whole bunch of other things too. And it was on this day in 1951 that Chris O'Doherty was born in New Zealand. We know him as Reg Mombassa, an Australian musician and artist, the original guitarist with Mental as Anything, that group formed back in 1977. His brother Peter also played bass in that band. They left the group in the year 2000. However, the brothers have been back on the road this year, touring with Mental as Anything. They're the only two original members, and the brothers have also recorded and played together as Dog Trumpet. And they've released 8 albums. Worldwide is perhaps best known for his designs for the surfwear company Mambo Graphics. We've all seen Reg Mombassa's work. We've all heard his music too. Dog Trumpet are a great band. Here's a song called Invisible Things, featuring Reg Mombassa on the lead vocal.

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Drawn at our 40th birthday celebration on the 22nd of August, and the winners announced on Monday the 24th in the Brekkie Show.

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1: It's 8:30. Good morning. I'm Josh Bryant. The Prime Minister has described an overnight phone call with the US President as wide-ranging, lengthy and productive. Anthony Albanese says he made the government's view on the war with Iran clear and also made the case for our nation to be exempt from American tariffs. The leaders also discussed the AUKUS deal and the deployment of Australian crews to help battle wildfires in the United States. An investigation has been launched after a third near miss at Sydney Airport in as many weeks. Toby Goff explains.
2: The ATSB says a Virgin aircraft was cleared for takeoff on Sunday morning before observing a Qantas plane crossing the runway in front of them. The Qantas crew has also reported having received clearance to traverse the runway. The Virgin crew was able to throttle back and come to a stop without incident. The Transport Safety Bureau's Angus Mitchell says they're working to figure out what went wrong.
3: We don't know all of the circumstances yet.
2: A separate near collision on the same morning resulted in a Jetstar crew member being injured. Toby Goff, Sydney.
1: The federal government is understood to be looking at ways to boost enforcement operations to target visa overstayers. The group is largely made up of former students or temporary workers who've exhausted legal options to stay in the country. Cabinet sources have told the Herald the visa crackdown idea is part of a broader immigration overhaul. Firefighters are reiterating the importance of smoke alarms amid a spate of deadly residential blazes. Two people were killed in separate incidents on the same night earlier this week. New South Wales has recorded 868 house fires so far this winter. Fire and Rescue New South Wales Commissioner Jeremy Futrell says failed smoke detectors contributed to nearly half of those blazes.
4: And so the best thing that people can do is to have a working smoke alarm in their properties, to spend the extra 5 minutes or a few seconds to press the button and to check that the smoke alarm is working.
1: While emergency agencies and land managers are meeting for a roundtable to discuss the upcoming bushfire season, forecasts suggest the state could experience high temperatures and below average rainfall this summer. A new legislation is now in effect aimed at stopping shared e-bikes cluttering up Sydney streets. Councils and land managers will be able to set required parking zones and penalise operators if they aren't used. Bicycle New South Wales Chief Executive Peter McLean's told Today it's a common sense move.
5: The providers will have to abide by much stricter regulations and guidelines. If they consecutively breach these laws, they'll actually be fined over $50,000.
1: In finance, the Dow Jones and the Nasdaq closed up. 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
7: Australia will be chasing quick wickets when day two of the first test against Bangladesh gets underway in Darwin. They'll resume at 1 for 96 after Australia was bowled out for just 198. Steve Smith made 71 for the Aussies after being dropped early in his innings.
8: You got to take it sometimes. Normally it's pretty good. Well, maybe I didn't nick it, I don't know. But I certainly felt something. If I'd been given out, I was going to walk off. But yeah, technology saved me.
7: Daly Cherry-Evans has confirmed his next career move just hours after guiding the Roosters to a 12-6 win over the Panthers. He signed a 12-month deal with Hull FC in the English Super League. And Puerto Rican boxer Pritchard Colin has died at the age of 33, more than a decade after suffering a brain injury after being punched in the back of the head during a bout. That's sport. I'm Mike Pearsall.
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9: And a quick look at the weather for the Mid-North Coast, and Friday will be mostly sunny. They say there is a slight chance of a shower along the coastal fringe in the evening, and 20 degrees is a maximum for today. Got around about 12 degrees right now. Possible shower tomorrow, more showers into early next week. On the coast, we have southerly winds, 10 to 15 knots, sea and swell, around about 1 to 1.5 metres, and the next tide will be a high tide. And that comes in at 18 minutes past 9 this morning at 1.27 metres. Currently on the coast, the wind is from the south-southwest at around 8 knots. The barometer, 1,027. Seas are at a metre, the swell 1 to 1.5. And the bar conditions are good.
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9: FM. It is Great Lakes FM. How you going? It's Andy hanging out with you. It's Friday morning. Hooray for Friday morning. It's also time to get serious about today's Spot the Intro tunes. So we will untwist them and reveal all in around about 10 minutes' time. Thanks to Travelwise, as always, playing for that $600 voucher. Check them out. See where their magic bus goes at travelwise.net.au. We got two tunes. What are these two songs? Two tunes. We got two songs going on there. Spot those intros. Tell me what they are on the telephone. 65555444 on the blow up or text.
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9: 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And despite the cold, we shall reveal all in around about 10 minutes. 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Spot those intros, 65555444 on the blower, or text on 0488 38744. Tell me the names of those two tunes. It's 23 minutes to 9 on Great Lakes FM. Here's The Clash.

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That's the Hollies. We heard from Oingo Boingo and The Clash. 12 minutes to 9 is the time, and entries for today's Spot the Intros have now closed. All thanks to Travelwise. Today we were asking, what were these two tunes? What were those two tunes? That was today's question. Let's see. Who was playing? All the bullets went very early. We were very busy too, I got to say. Harry Hotspurs at White Hart Lane got the gold on the telephone. The Bear at Tallwoods has the silver. Noni at Bulladela picked up the bronze. And just then, we heard from Paul S, the Big B at Bulladela. There was the Foster crew. There was Keith at Tarbuck Bay. Our Saturday night Brucer. Catch him with his request show every Saturday from 6. And little Linda at Foster also got it right on the blower. On the text machine, let's see. Kansas City Kev at Madawi was there first thing this morning, getting the gold bullet, closely followed by the Stressheads at Taree. And then we heard from Funky Claude at Lake Geneva, getting the bronze bullet today. So, just got to do some scrolling back, find out where we got to. Text arenas, we got to Rocky and Bullwinkle. Squirrel and Moose. And we also heard from the Brummy Boy, and they got him right. And we've heard from Lee at Killerback. Mrs. Juicy has corrected Mr. Brucey, and that's the one we're after. Well done, the Juicies. Gilly and Charlie and Kitty at Manly. And, Nana Bicky at Tuncurry. I think Nana Bicky could be a new Twisty Tuner joiner innerer. Welcome aboard, Nana Bicky. Lovely, lovely, lovely. Can you send me your full phone number in a text message? That way I can make sure that you get yourself into the draw, because this machine only gives us the last three digits. So, I need your full phone number, if you would be so kind, Nana Bicky. We've heard from El Simo at Foster. You enjoy your grooving too, El Simo. There's the NAC Pipeline Boys. Morning, lads. You've got 2 out of 2, as has Tez and Kaz. And there at Darrowank, that's the one. Well done. Jacko at Smith's Lake and the Sussex Inlet Monkeys. There's Pete at Old Bar and Pete Bog at Blackhead. And Minimbar Bill, all getting them right. Daryl at Harrington and Greg at Foster. We've heard from Man City Ron. Yep. Oh, yeah, I'll give you those, Man City Ron. Close enough for today. Oh, yo, Gail. At Diamond Beach. 2 out of 2 for you. Well done. We've heard from Karen at Coralbin, also both correct. And the Tookawiles at Blackhead, also getting them both right. The Jace Aruni. Hey, Jace-o. You got them both. You have a wonderful weekend as well. There's Romford Irene getting them both right. And another new entrant. It's Liz at Foster. Welcome aboard the crazy train, Liz. Ron, close enough for today. Oh, yo. Gail. At Diamond Beach. 2 out of 2 for you. Well done. We've heard from Karen at Coralbin, also both correct. And the Tookawiles at Blackhead, also getting them both right. The Jace Aruni. Hey, Jace-o. You got them both. You have a wonderful weekend as well.

at Blackhead. There's Val at Tari. 1 and 2 out of 2 for you. Yep, lots of relaxing and grooving. Thanks, Val. We've also heard from Ellen at Bulladila. Got 5 out of 5 this week. Well done to you. And there's our phone number from, oh, it's Hannah Bickey. Not Nana Bickey, Hannah. Cool. Thank you, Ms. Bickey. So, today's two tunes. There were two of them. The first one was Carly Simon. And You Are So Vain. What's that? Is that a double bass doing that? Diddly-doo. Doom, diddly-doo, diddly-doo. And the other one was the Bee Gees and Staying Alive. You can tell by the way I walk. They were today's intros. Well done, everybody that got them right. Commiserations if you just missed. But we'll do it all again on Monday. We'll twist a tune and give you another chance to get into that competition. Well done, Hannah, and well done, Liz. Got your phone numbers, and you are now firmly in the competition computer. And you might come out again at the end of the month. We'll see. It's all thanks to Travelwise. Today's tunes, Carly Simon, You're So Vain, and the Bee Gees with Staying Alive. 7 minutes to 9, it's Great Lakes FM.

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2: It's 9 o'clock. Good morning. I'm Josh Bryant. The Prime Minister says he raised the flow-on effects of the war with Iran and American tariffs on Australian goods in what he's labelled a productive phone call with the US President. The overnight conversation between Anthony Albanese and Donald Trump is their first direct communication since a call in March. Mr. Albanese says it's up to the President to detail the United States strategy in the Middle East.
3: I expressed our view that we wanted to see an end to the conflict there. We did and continue to say that Iran shouldn't be allowed to have nuclear weapons. That represents a huge risk for the region.
2: The Transport Safety Watchdog says it is investigating a third near miss at Sydney Airport in as many weeks. A Virgin plane was forced to abort takeoff on Sunday after discovering a Qantas aircraft on its runway. Both Virgin and Qantas have said the operators had been given clearance to proceed when the incident unfolded. The Foreign Minister is expected to use a speech in Sydney to push back against One Nation policies. Penny Wong will argue Pauline Hanson's monoculture push would harm national security. The Senator isn't expected to name One Nation during the address, but will make reference to its policies. Western Sydney mayors are calling for improvements to the metro train line, including connecting a missing transport link. Jefferson Shaw explains.
4: Penrith, Blacktown, The Hills and Campbelltown mayors, as well as the Deputy Mayor of Camden, will use a Western Sydney Transport Forum in Penrith today to call for improved connections for their communities. That includes what they say is a missing link between the upcoming Western Sydney Airport Metro at St Mary's and the M1 line at Tallawong. The Committee for Sydney's Jeremy Gill says it's important to plan for those connections now.
5: We should ensure that the airport is connected to the communities of Western Sydney.
4: They're also calling for improvements to local bus and rail services and roads. Jefferson Shaw, Sydney.
2: Doctors are urging people not to panic amid reports about serious side effects from popular weight loss drugs. The medical regulator has received reports of 62 deaths and thousands of cases of adverse reactions potentially linked to the medications, but one expert says correlation does not equal causation, but the powerful drugs do need to be used properly and under medical supervision. Also making news, an interim report into the Morrison government-era GST reforms is due to be released by the Productivity Commission today. And the recently reopened North Sydney Pool has been closed for the day due to a power issue. In finance, the Dow Jones and the Nasdaq have both closed up. One Australian dollar is buying 70.5 US cents.
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7: Daily Cherry Evans' 15-year career in the NRL will come to an end at the end of the season. He signed a 12-month deal with Hull FC in England. The 5/8 move announced just hours after scoring two tries in the Roosters' 12-6 win over the Panthers. Speaking after last night's match, Cherry Evans full of praise for the club ahead of his final few games in the NRL.
8: Yeah, look, I've loved every minute of this season, the challenges. The club's accepted me and made it home, so it's been fantastic on so many fronts, but there is still a job to do.
7: Australia has struggled with a bat before being bowled out for 198 by Bangladesh on the first day of the test in Darwin. The tourist to resume at 1 for 96 on day two. And Isabella Nichols has bowed out of the Tahiti Surf Pro in the semi-finals. That's sport. I'm Mike Pearsall.
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4: Let's have a look at this weather for the Mid-North Coast and Friday and the weekend. Today will be mostly sunny. There's a slight chance of a shower along the coastal fringe this evening. We're looking for a top of 20 degrees. We've got around about 14 degrees right now. Tomorrow, a possible shower. More showers. Actually, next week's going to be rather cooler than it has been this week. Showers for the early part of the week with temperatures maximum around 17 or 18 degrees. On the coastal waters, Smoky Cape to Seal Rocks. Friday till midnight, we have southerly winds at 10 to 15 knots. The seas are around 1 metre and the swell southerly, 1 to 1.5 metres inshore, increasing up to 2 metres offshore. Next tide is real soon. We've got a high tide coming up at 18 minutes past 9 this morning and a low tide at 2:57 this afternoon. It is 6 minutes past 9 right now and you're tuned in to Great Lakes FM.
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4: Good morning. How you going? It's Andy with you, hanging out with you on your Friday morning. Yay for Friday morning. In case you missed today's Spot the Intro tunes, we had two songs. First one was You're So Vain by Carly Simon, which we heard just before the news. The other one was the Bee Gees, Staying Alive. Whether you're a mother or whether you're a brother, it's Great Lakes FM. Good morning.

There goes Queenie. And Keep Yourself Alive. The Bee Gees before that, they were Staying Alive. It's 9:15. Hope you are alive and listening to Great Lakes FM. Speaking of alive, here's Diesel.

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1: It is 9:29 on a Friday. 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
2: G'day, Andy. How are you on this fine Friday morning?
1: Good, thank you, mate. How about you?
2: Yeah, mate, in Buller Dealer, just on a fencing job, giving some clients a hand with a bit of fencing today. So
1: excellent.
2: It's a lovely day to be running barbed wire out.
1: Yeah, okay.
2: Well, I'm actually having a bit of a David Attenborough moment, mate. I'm watching a husband and wife coexist whilst fencing, mate. So Ooh. No doubt it's only early no doubt.
1: That's going to get interesting in an hour or two.
2: I've seen it all go to grief before where the husband usually ends up walking home, mate. The wife's taken the only vehicle.
1: Well, just stay well clear of all of that, Dave.
2: And I'll just duck and weave, mate.
1: That's the way.
2: No, all good, mate, all good. Look, we had lost the store market, store sale yesterday, mate. We yarded just on 480 head of cattle. Look, we did see the market sort of stay quite firm on the better cattle. We are seeing a lot of cattle showing the effects of the cold weather at the moment. And they're the ones that are taking a bit of a hit, those plain and conditioned cattle, mate, and smaller cattle. But look, spring's on the doorstep, mate. We're not far away from that. So, I don't think there's much rain predicted. We could get a little bit of rain next week. And then my man's saying sort of into October, November, we should get some really good rain. So Okay. Fingers crossed, hopefully. And then that's when the heat's about. So that's when we should all end up having a great season here on the coast, hopefully, for once.
1: Let's hope so.
2: Yeah, mate, look, your older store condition steers, $1,500 to a top of $2,425. Your yearling steers, mate, went from $1,400 to a top of $2,000. Your good Angus Wiener steers, your plain and condition ones, as I said, $800 to a top of $1,300. That $1,300 was probably back, $50 to $80 ahead on the previous sale. And condition showed that as well. Mate, your crossbred Wiener steers, $650 to a top of $1,150. Yearling heifers, mate, $1,300 to a top of $1,890. Your Angus Wiener heifers, $550 to a top of $1,050. Your crossbred Wiener heifers, $400 to that top of $800. And then your cows and calves, mate, $1,500 to a top of $2,100. And then your dry cows, and as I said, dry cows are cows, doesn't have a calf at foot, mate, $1,000 to a top of $1,750, mate. So that was everything for Gloucester yesterday, mate.
1: Okie dokie. What's coming up?
2: Mate, we've got Maitland cattle sale this Monday again. It will be on Monday at Maitland. And look, if there's anyone that wants to get their cattle down there, on Sunday, obviously, they've got to be down there. But if they need trucks organised, they can just give us a call, mate, and we can organise transport. That'll be down to Maitland for the sale on Monday. Then we've got the female sale next Friday, mate. That'll kick off at 12 o'clock. There'll be 10 bulls on offer. Mate, there'll be a massive run of Angus heifers with their first carpet foot as well. I know it's a massive lot. There's 100 and something of those. Mate, there'll be something in the vicinity of 300 cows and calves, 300 to 350 cows and calves, and we're looking at about 700 cattle all up. But that'll be for the female sale next Friday. And then our next store sale will be the 27th of August, and Naviac is on the 29th of August.
1: All right, and then that'll be it. That's August out the way.
2: Yeah, so, well, I don't know where the rest of the year's gone. It's gone in the blink of an eye.
1: Yeah, I can't even think about that.
2: Yep.
1: All righty. Well, we'll leave you to it then, Dave. Good luck with your fencing.
2: Stay tuned next week to see the results. I wonder what the odds are of the husband walking home. But anyway,
1: I don't know. I'll expect a full report next week, please.
2: Mate, hope you and your listeners have a fantastic weekend, mate. Stay safe, and I look forward to talking to you Friday next week.
1: Sounds good, Dave at Gooch Agencies. See you, matey.
2: Cheers, mate.
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I would say that's possibly the best song John Lennon ever wrote. Truly do. What a great song that is. It is Great Lakes FM, 23 minutes to 10 o'clock. After John Lennon, Bob Marley.

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2: Let's see, what can we tell you about? Let's start with the Lions Club of Bulladila. They've got a spring fling fundraiser happening at the Bulladila Bowling Club. It's not until September, but you need to RSVP by the 20th of August, which is next Thursday. So you've got to do something about that. It will be a great night with fine food, live music, raffles, and it's all for $50 per head. As I mentioned, you need to RSVP by the 20th of August on this phone number, 0407 516 089, 0407 516 089. The Red Cross Emergency Services are recruiting casual volunteers, and they need them to provide community support during disasters. If you would like to register your interest, you do it by contacting Felicity via text message on this number, 0475 096 371, 0475 096 371, and that way you will get the Red Cross recruiting details sent back to you. The Foster CWA, they've got a meeting coming up next Friday, the 21st of August. This week, they've got their Devonshire Tea happening tomorrow, Saturday, at the Foster Civic Centre, 9:30. That gets underway. There's an open mic afternoon at the Coomber Aquatic Club. That's on tomorrow from noon through until about 5 o'clock. All musos of any genre. 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If you need more info, contact Patrick, 0404 881 219, 0404 881 219. The Upper Lansdowne Public School fundraiser is on tomorrow at the Upper Lansdowne Hall. It gets underway from 6 p.m. You've got live music from the Dingo Creek String Band, the Bobin Maintenance Crew, and the Nature Painters. It's $25 for adults, $15 for teens. 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The birdwatchers are heading out on Saturday, going to Narani Head and the environs. They will be doing that from 8 a.m. Meet in the central car park at Narani Heads for an 8 a.m. departure. Markets, the Tari Hub Market and Bookshop on Saturday at the showground, 8 a.m. The Tea Gardens and Hawk's Nest Food Market on Saturday in the industrial area from 7 a.m. The Foster Farmers Market, also on Saturday in Little Street from 8 a.m. And then on Sunday, the Cranback Community Markets. That's at the Cranback School of Arts Hall, 8 a.m. to 12 noon. And the Foster Shores Combined Probus Club, they are meeting on the 18th of August, which is next Tuesday, 2 p.m. at the Sporties. $4 to cover afternoon tea and venue hire. And for more information, contact Colin, 0448 918 645, 0448 918 645. And finally, the Foster Lions Club, their dinner meeting is coming up on Monday, 7 o'clock at Club Foster, and you need to contact Bev for more information on that on 0428 283 097, 0428 283 097. 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

Cha-cha. David Byrne, the voice of the Talking Heads. We played a track earlier on from Jerry Harrison, another member of Talking Heads. That there was David Byrne out solo, a song called The Cowboy Mambo. Check his stuff out. He really, really is very, very, very interesting. Patrick Hernandez was there before that with Born to Be Alive. 7 minutes to 10 on Great Lakes FM, and we were celebrating the birthday of Reg Mombasa, Chris O'Doherty from Mental as Anything and Dog Trumpet. Let's go and listen to a Mental's tune from 1989, a song called The World Seems Different.

10 and 2, rather. The Big Thirsty, loads of good music coming your way. Then Jono comes in, Friday Arvo with the Weekend Wind Down. Then you can get a bit funky and a bit jazzy and a bit bluesy with Matt D from 6. And then head back to the 80s with Gavin and the Essential 80s from 10 o'clock tonight. All the usual crew over the weekend. Stay safe and I'll catch up with you first thing Monday morning.

0: quitting time.
1: Who says it's quitting time?
2: I said it's quitting time.
1: I'm the foreman. I'm the one says when it's quitting time. Quitting time! Quitting time!
3: Look, I don't mind who says it, just as long as someone says quitting time. So that's it for me. Have a great weekend. Do not touch that dial. Richard's here today. No Cherie today, but Richard will be sitting in the chair between

0: Long before CDs, tapes and MP3s, the only way to listen to your favourite music was on a jukebox. Just put a coin in the slot and get ready to dance. You ain't nothing but a hound dog. Every Saturday from 10 till 2, Michael Harry plays pure rock and roll from the 50s to the 60s on Saturday Jukebox right here on Great Lakes FM. Whether it's a rockola or a Wurlitzer, the jukebox always rocks.
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2: It's 10 o'clock. Good morning. I'm Josh Bryant. Police and Border Force officials say they've dismantled two criminal networks involved in the illicit tobacco trade. The multi-agency strike team has been looking into trusted insiders helping to get black market cigarettes and vapes into Australia. Seven people have been charged. $25 million in assets has been frozen, including 14 properties across New South Wales and Victoria. Transport investigators say they will look at whether staff under training or supervision was playing a role in a third near miss at Sydney Airport in as many weeks. The incident involving a Virgin and a Qantas plane occurred on Sunday, the same day as another incident that was reported earlier this week. Transport Safety Bureau's Angus Mitchell's told Nine they were only alerted to this incident yesterday.
3: That'll be part of the investigation. We understand potentially it was just because it was done under a training type scenario. In terms that there was some training happening. It may have been classified slightly different in terms of notifying us.
2: The Prime Minister says he raised the issue of tariffs and the war with Iran during a wide-ranging and productive call with the US President. The world leaders also discussed the AUKUS deal and the deployment of Australians to help battle wildfires. It's their first direct conversation since a phone call in March. Unions say a girl born today can expect to be paid the same as her male counterparts by the time she turns 16 if the trend on the gender pay gap continues. The latest data shows the pay gap has fallen to its lowest ever level at 11.3%. ACTU President Michelle O'Neill says while the difference is still too high, Australia is on the right path.
4: But it shows that the changes that unions have won are really making a difference for working women. And those changes include winning big increases in sectors where the majority of workers are women, so people like aged care workers and early childhood educators.
2: Nick Scully is investigating a cyber attack which has led to the furniture